0: in the DiscoverMoosejaw.com newsroom. I'm J.D. Houghton. Buffalo Pound Provincial Park opened two new mountain bike trails yesterday. The provincial government contributed $125,000 to create the new White Track Climbing Trail and the V-Line Flow Trail located near the Visitor's Center. Moose Jaw North MLA Tim McLeod, on behalf of the provincial government, says the new trails build on an already strong network at Buffalo Pound.
1: We're really excited to see intermediate level trails, so they're really accessible to riders of all experience levels. And depending on how fast you want to go, you can challenge yourself or you can take it a little easier.
0: The Flow Trail was professionally designed to include berms, rollers, and tabletop jumps. More people are heading into Saskatchewan's backcountry this summer, and Moose Jaw Search and Rescue is reminding outdoor enthusiasts to have a plan before they leave home. Search and Rescue President Sonny Brett says the most important thing people can do is let someone know where they're going before they head out.
2: If you don't inform other people of where you're going, where do we start looking for you? Remembering our limits when we go and do this stuff. We're all excited to get out into the wilderness.
0: Brett says hikers and campers should also pack plenty of water, dress for changing weather conditions, and make sure their cell phone is fully charged before heading into the wilderness. Your grocery bill continued to climb, even as StatsCan reported an overall easing in inflation last month. Cameron Kosh has the details.
3: Statistics Canada said the annual inflation rate slowed to 2.8% in June, down from 3.2% in May. Grocery prices, however, were up 3.9% from a year earlier, marking the 17th consecutive month food prices rose faster than the overall inflation rate. While fresh fruit prices eased, Canadians paid more for chicken, bread, and frozen foods. Bread was up 6%, chicken prices jumped nearly 6% as well, while frozen foods rose nearly 3%. For Discover Moose Jaw News, I'm Cameron Kosh.
0: The documentary Airborne made its premiere Saturday at the Western Development Museum in Moose Jaw, drawing dozens of people to learn more about the story of Marie Duprel and the Saskatchewan Air Ambulance history. Director and producer Myrna Peterson said the project took on added meaning following Duprel's death earlier this year at age 105.
4: We really needed our focus to be around her. It was always going to be around her, but more on her story and her legacy and life. And of course, she was an artist, more than just that she was the mother of the first baby born in an airplane. It's like she's an artist. She kept alive because every day she did her art. And, you know, what a legacy that is.
0: Peterson says the documentary has been selected for the Regina International Film Festival and may be screened in other Saskatchewan communities. Hundreds gathered in Crescent Park Saturday for Moose Jaw's first Afro-Caribbean Family Festival. The event featured food, vendors, music, and family activities, with organizers hoping to make it an annual celebration. Organizer Adiello Afolayan says the response exceeded expectations.
5: We opened the festival with the mayor, and I was really shocked he showed up. So we cut a cake and had a lot of people show up.
0: Afolayan estimated more than 500 people had attended by within the first hour, with more expected throughout the day.
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0: Moose Jaw Miller Express have a couple of days off to prepare for their next matchup, which is on Thursday night at Roswells Park against Swift Current. They picked up their 12th straight win last night, a 7-2 decision against Medicine Hat. With their win, they stretched their lead in the WCBL's East Division to a game and a half over Saskatoon. Elsewhere in the WCBL, Saskatoon is in Spruce Grove taking on the Cactus Rats. Regina's in Medicine Hat, and Swift Current hosts Weyburn. In local baseball, the 15U AAA Canucks welcome the Regina White Sox to Blackwell Diamond tonight. First pitch is 6 o'clock. In case you missed it, local basketball star Piper Ingles has signed on to play professional ball in Ireland. Ingles will play for the Abbey Seals Dublin Lions of the Women's National League. And the Toronto Blue Jays will continue their four-game series tonight against Tampa Bay. We want your local sports scores and stories. 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
7: A few clouds with local smoke this evening, low 13. Tomorrow is sunny, becoming a mixture of sun and cloud in the afternoon, high 28 with a humidex of 31. Thursday, sunny with a high of 33. Friday, sunny with a high of 33. And Saturday, sunny and hot with a high of 35. Find the full forecast at discovermoosejaw.com and stream the radio anywhere and anytime from the Discover Moose Jaw app.
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3: A few clouds with local smoke this evening, low of 13. Tomorrow, sunny and becoming a mixture of sun and cloud in the afternoon, high 28, feeling more like 31. And Wednesday, sunny with a high of 33. 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

0: We know you're busy. You've got work, kids, hobbies, maybe a cat that thinks it's the boss. 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
6: Tonight we have a few clouds with local smoke this evening, low of 13. Tomorrow will be sunny in the morning and then a mixture of sun and cloud in the afternoon, high 28 with a humidex of 31. And Wednesday, sunny and warm with a high of 33. 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
7: A few clouds with local smoke this evening, low of 13. Tomorrow, sunny and becoming a mixture of sun and cloud in the afternoon, high 28, feeling more like 31. And Wednesday, sunny with a high of 33. 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
1: Tonight we have a few clouds with local smoke this evening, low of 13. Tomorrow will be sunny in the morning and then a mixture of sun and cloud in the afternoon, high 28 with a humidex of 31. And Wednesday, sunny and warm with a high of 33. 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
1: A few clouds and a low of 13 tonight in the DiscoverMooseJaw.com newsroom. I'm J.D. Houghton. Buffalo Pound Provincial Park opened two new mountain bike trails yesterday. The provincial government contributed $125,000 to create the new White Track Climbing Trail and the V-Line Flow Trail located near the visitor's center. Moose Jaw North MLA Tim McLeod, on behalf of the provincial government, says the new trails build on an already strong network at Buffalo Pound.
2: We're really excited to see intermediate level trails, so they're really accessible to riders of all experience levels. And depending on how fast you want to go, you can challenge yourself or you can take it a little easier.
1: The Flow Trail was professionally designed to include berms, rollers, and tabletop jumps. More people are heading into Saskatchewan's backcountry this summer, and Moose Jaw Search and Rescue is reminding outdoor enthusiasts to have a plan before they leave home. Search and Rescue President Sonny Brett says the most important thing people can do is let someone know where they're going before they head out.
3: If you don't inform other people of where you're going, where do we start looking for you? Remembering our limits when we go and do this stuff. We're all excited to get out into the wilderness.
1: Brett says hikers and campers should also pack plenty of water, dress for changing weather conditions, and make sure their cell phone is fully charged before heading into the wilderness. Your grocery bill continued to climb, even as Stats Can reported an overall easing in inflation last month. Cameron Kosh has the details.
4: Statistics Canada said the annual inflation rate slowed to 2.8% in June, down from 3.2% in May. Grocery prices, however, were up 3.9% from a year earlier, marking the 17th consecutive month food prices rose faster than the overall inflation rate. While fresh fruit prices eased, Canadians paid more for chicken, bread, and frozen foods. Bread was up 6%, chicken prices jumped nearly 6% as well, while frozen foods rose nearly 3%. For Discover Moose Jaw News, I'm Cameron Kosh.
1: The documentary Airborne made its premiere Saturday at the Western Development Museum in Moose Jaw, drawing dozens of people to learn more about the story of Marie Duprel and the Saskatchewan Air Ambulance history. Director and producer Myrna Peterson says the project took on added meaning following Duprel's death earlier this year at age 105.
5: We really needed our focus to be around her. It was always going to be around her, but more on her story and her legacy and life. And of course, she was an artist, more than just that she was the mother of the first baby born in an airplane. It's like she's an artist. She kept alive because every day she did her art. And, you know, what a legacy that is.
1: Peterson says the documentary has been selected for the Regina International Film Festival and may be screened in other Saskatchewan communities. Hundreds gathered in Crescent Park Saturday for Moose Jaw's first Afro-Caribbean Family Festival. The event featured food, vendors, music, and family activities, with organizers hoping to make it an annual celebration. Organizer Adiello Afolayan says the response exceeded expectations.
6: We opened the festival with the mayor, and I was really shocked he showed up. So we cut a cake and had a lot of people show up.
1: Afolayan estimated more than 500 people had attended by within the first hour, with more expected throughout the day.
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7: A few clouds with local smoke this evening, low 13. Tomorrow is sunny, becoming a mixture of sun and cloud in the afternoon, high 28 with a humidex of 31. Thursday, sunny with a high of 33. Friday, sunny with a high of 33. And Saturday, sunny and hot with a high of 35. Find the full forecast at discovermoosejaw.com and stream the radio anywhere and anytime from the Discover Moose Jaw app.
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5: A few clouds with local smoke this evening, low of 13. Tomorrow, sunny and becoming a mixture of sun and cloud in the afternoon, high 28, feeling more like 31. And Wednesday, sunny with a high of 33. 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
8: Tonight we have a few clouds with local smoke this evening, low of 13. Tomorrow will be sunny in the morning, and then a mixture of sun and cloud in the afternoon, high 28 with a humidex of 31. And Wednesday, sunny and warm with a high of 33. 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
1: A few clouds and a low of 13 tonight in the DiscoverMooseJaw.com newsroom. I'm JD Houghton. If you find yourself lost while hiking or camping this summer, Moose Jaw Search and Rescue says staying calm could make all the difference. Search and Rescue President Sonny Brett says many people make their situation worse by continuing to walk after they realize they're lost.
2: Staying in one spot is probably beneficial because then we have a location to go to and start searching at. Now, if somebody ventures off from that and starts wondering, you could easily injure yourself, or you just keep walking, and as you get farther and farther away, you start panicking more and more.
1: Brett says if someone goes missing, family members should contact police first. He says search and rescue teams can only be deployed by law enforcement or other authorized agencies. New mountain bike trails at Buffalo Pound Provincial Park officially opened yesterday with accessibility in mind. Moose Jaw Paralympian Lisa Franks says the new routes allow adaptive riders to hit the trails without facing barriers.
3: The ability to get out there and ride with able-bodied friends on two-wheel bikes, and I know that, you know, I'm not going to face any barriers out there, and I can just go down, have a little bit of speed going, and I don't have to think about what's ahead, and, you know, it's more, I can feel more a part of the community because it's just a trail that works for everyone.
1: She says that it sends a strong message that everyone can enjoy the outdoors. The subject of Airborne was among those attending the documentary premiere Saturday at the Western Development Museum in Moose Jaw. Leon Dubrel, who was born aboard a Saskatchewan Air Ambulance flight in 1948, says seeing the film was an emotional experience.
4: My mother would really like that. That's the way she was. It's history, something that we couldn't stop. It was progressing as the life goes on, and this is what happened.
1: The documentary celebrates the life and legacy of Marie Dubrel, who passed away in March at the age of 105. StatsCan says overall inflation eased in June, but we're still feeling the pinch at the grocery store. Cameron Kosh has more.
5: Statistics Canada said the annual inflation rate slowed to 2.8% last month, down from 3.2% in May, due in part to a slowdown in gasoline price increases. Despite that, pressures continue to mount for Canadian shoppers as food prices rose 3.9% year over year. The agency reports the cost of both chicken and bread shot up about 6% each, while prices for frozen foods climbed nearly 3%. For Discover Moose Jaw News, I'm Cameron Kosh.
1: The organizer of Moose Jaw's first Afro-Caribbean Family Festival is thanking the community for its support. The inaugural event brought together vendors from across Saskatchewan while showcasing Afro-Caribbean culture in Crescent Park. Organizer Adio Afalayan says the community has embraced both the festival and her business.
6: I just want to say to the people of Moose Jaw that I am grateful to the people of Moose Jaw. I can't thank them enough. They really welcomed my business.
1: Afalayan says she hopes the festival returns every year as it continues to grow.
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7: A few clouds with local smoke this evening, low 13. Tomorrow is sunny, becoming a mixture of sun and cloud in the afternoon, high 28 with a humidex of 31. Thursday, sunny with a high of 33. Friday, sunny with a high of 33. And Saturday, sunny and hot with a high of 35. Find the full forecast at discovermoosejaw.com and stream the radio anywhere and anytime from the Discover Moose Jaw app.
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0: You ever feel like you're the last one to know what's going on? Your neighbors talking about a festival, your coworkers buzzing about some new bylaw, and you're over here wondering what day it is. 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
1: A few clouds with local smoke this evening, low of 13. Tomorrow, sunny and becoming a mixture of sun and cloud in the afternoon, high 28, feeling more like 31. And Wednesday, sunny with a high of 33. 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
1: Hi, I'm TJ England, chatting with Taylor Brake, our Her Voice nominee this week. Have you had any female role models who have influenced your path?
2: Definitely. My mom's been a big one. She's been through so many things and she just keeps bouncing back and she keeps on pushing through. And another one is my current boss, Lucille. She's been a great example of what it is to be a female leader in this world. And I've spent the last 3.5 years learning from her and trying to get all her tricks and tips. And it's been a great time learning from that and seeing what hopefully will be my future. And she's inspired me to make some big impacts in the world of ECE as well.
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1: Tonight we have a few clouds with local smoke this evening, low of 13. Tomorrow will be sunny in the morning, and then a mixture of sun and cloud in the afternoon, high 28 with a humidex of 31. And Wednesday, sunny and warm with a high of 33. 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

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Right now I really need a beer with my friends, drinking beer, talking God. Amen. Amen. Country 100.

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3: A few clouds with local smoke this evening, low of 13. Tomorrow, sunny and becoming a mixture of sun and cloud in the afternoon, high 28, feeling more like 31. And Wednesday, sunny with a high of 33. 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
3: Tonight we have a few clouds with local smoke this evening, low of 13. Tomorrow will be sunny in the morning and then a mixture of sun and cloud in the afternoon, high 28 with a humidex of 31. And Wednesday, sunny and warm with a high of 33. 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
3: A few clouds with local smoke this evening, low of 13. Tomorrow, sunny and becoming a mixture of sun and cloud in the afternoon, high 28, feeling more like 31. And Wednesday, sunny with a high of 33. 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
1: Tonight we have a few clouds with local smoke this evening, low of 13. Tomorrow will be sunny in the morning and then a mixture of sun and cloud in the afternoon, high 28 with a humidex of 31. And Wednesday, sunny and warm with a high of 33. 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
1: Hi, I'm TJ England, chatting with Taylor Brake, our Her Voice nominee this week. 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
1: A few clouds with local smoke this evening, low of 13. Tomorrow, sunny and becoming a mixture of sun and cloud in the afternoon, high 28, feeling more like 31. And Wednesday, sunny with a high of 33. 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
7: Tonight we have a few clouds with local smoke this evening, low of 13. Tomorrow will be sunny in the morning and then a mixture of sun and cloud in the afternoon, high 28 with a humidex of 31. And Wednesday, sunny and warm with a high of 33. 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
1: A few clouds with local smoke this evening, low of 13. Tomorrow, sunny and becoming a mixture of sun and cloud in the afternoon, high 28, feeling more like 31. And Wednesday, sunny with a high of 33. 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
1: Hi, I'm TJ England, chatting with Taylor Brake, our Her Voice nominee this week. Have you had any female role models who have influenced your path?
2: Definitely. My mom's been a big one. She's been through so many things and she just keeps bouncing back and she keeps on pushing through. And another one is my current boss, Lucille. She's been a great example of what it is to be a female leader in this world. And I've spent the last 3.5 years learning from her and trying to get all her tricks and tips. And it's been a great time learning from that and seeing what hopefully will be my future. And she's inspired me to make some big impacts in the world of ECE as well.
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1: Tonight we have a few clouds with local smoke this evening, low of 13. Tomorrow will be sunny in the morning and then a mixture of sun and cloud in the afternoon, high 28 with a humidex of 31. And Wednesday, sunny and warm with a high of 33. 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
1: A few clouds with local smoke this evening, low of 13. Tomorrow, sunny and becoming a mixture of sun and cloud in the afternoon, high 28, feeling more like 31. And Wednesday, sunny with a high of 33. 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

0: You ever feel like you're the last one to know what's going on? Your neighbors talking about a festival, your coworkers buzzing about some new bylaw, and you're over here wondering what day it is. 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
2: Tonight we have a few clouds with local smoke this evening, low of 13. Tomorrow will be sunny in the morning and then a mixture of sun and cloud in the afternoon, high 28 with a humidex of 31. And Wednesday, sunny and warm with a high of 33. 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

0: We know you're busy. You've got work, kids, hobbies, maybe a cat that thinks it's the boss. We get it. 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
1: Sunny today, then becoming a mixture of sun and cloud in the afternoon. High 28, feeling more like 31. Tonight will be partly cloudy with a 30% chance of showers late in the evening and overnight, low 15. And tomorrow, sunny with a high of 33. 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
1: It will be sunny early, then becoming a mix of sun and cloud in the afternoon. High 28 with a humidex of 31. Tonight will be partly cloudy with possible showers late this evening or overnight. Low 15. And tomorrow will be sunny and warmer with a high of 33. 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
1: Hi, I'm TJ England, chatting with Taylor Brake, our Her Voice nominee this week. Have you had any female role models who have influenced your path?
2: Definitely. My mom's been a big one. She's been through so many things and she just keeps bouncing back and she keeps on pushing through. And another one is my current boss, Lucille. She's been a great example of what it is to be a female leader in this world. And I've spent the last 3.5 years learning from her and trying to get all her tricks and tips. And it's been a great time learning from that and seeing what hopefully will be my future. And she's inspired me to make some big impacts in the world of ECE as well.
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1: Sunny today, then becoming a mixture of sun and cloud in the afternoon. High 28, feeling more like 31. Tonight will be partly cloudy with a 30% chance of showers late in the evening and overnight, low 15. And tomorrow, sunny with a high of 33. 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
2: It will be sunny early, then becoming a mix of sun and cloud in the afternoon. High 28 with a humidex of 31. Tonight will be partly cloudy with possible showers late this evening or overnight. Low 15. And tomorrow will be sunny and warmer with a high of 33. 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Find full details and your 5-day forecast at discovermoosejaw.com.
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3: Sunny today, then becoming a mixture of sun and cloud in the afternoon. High 28, feeling more like 31. Tonight will be partly cloudy with a 30% chance of showers late in the evening and overnight. Low 15. And tomorrow, sunny with a high of 33. 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
1: It will be sunny early, then becoming a mix of sun and cloud in the afternoon. High 28 with a humidex of 31. Tonight will be partly cloudy with possible showers late this evening or overnight. Low 15. And tomorrow will be sunny and warmer with a high of 33. 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

0: some heat, and that's going to get amplified through the week and into the weekend as an upper ridge moves into the area. Now, this does look like it will be a prolonged heat event. Looking into the long range, I don't see too much relief till about mid next week.
1: She says the prolonged high temperatures will likely lead to heat warnings being issued across Moose Jaw and southern Saskatchewan. The hottest temperatures are expected Saturday and Sunday. National Drowning Prevention Week is underway, and the Life Saving Society of Saskatchewan is reminding people that simple decisions can save lives. CEO Shelby Rustin says this year's theme is Make Smart Decisions, including wearing a properly fitted life jacket, staying sober around the water, and actively watching your children.
2: People need to know that no one is immune to drowning. It could happen to anyone, even the strongest swimmer. So keep those decisions smart. Wear the life jacket. Swim sober, boat sober, and watch your kids.
1: According to the Life Saving Society statistics, Saskatchewan continues to average about 24 drowning deaths per year. The city of Moose Jaw has identified 91 suspected cases of Dutch elm disease during its first citywide survey of the season. Of those, 54 were on public boulevards and 37 on private property. Forestry and Horticulture Supervisor Eric Klein says more than half of last year's total has already been identified.
3: So it's a bit too early to confirm whether the cases have increased from last year. A second full city survey is still required. However, for context, the city reported 139 cases over the full summer last year.
1: He added that suspected trees should be reported as soon as possible. An amendment to the Moose Jaw Municipal Airport Authority bylaw to allow for more board members will have to wait until the next city council meeting for its third reading. Discover Moose Jaw's Sean Slatt has more.
4: The bylaw amendment in question would allow the Municipal Airport Authority Board to increase its members from 7 to a maximum of 9. When this bylaw first came to council in executive committee on June 29th, councillors expressed concerns over the increase before the matter was taken in camera. Reading 1 passed 6-1 with Councillor Don Looning opposed, and reading 2 passed 5-2 with Councillors Looning and Patrick Boyle opposed. In the vote to take the bylaw to third reading, it passed 4-3 with Councillors Looning, Boyle, and Jamie Logan opposed. Because it did not pass unanimously, the third reading of the bylaw has been delayed until the next council meeting on July 28th. For Discover Moose Jaw News, I'm Sean Slatt.
1: With another round of hot weather expected to push temperatures back into the 30s, local HVAC companies are anticipating a rush similar to the one seen during the summer's first major heat wave a couple weeks ago. Joan Falaska, co-owner of Midwest Efficiency, explains.
5: Normally what we see is people try and tough it out until the heat wave hits. And then when the heat wave hits and their air conditioner isn't working, then they're calling in desperation.
1: She says demand for air conditioning service and installations has shot up significantly as residents look for relief from the heat.
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1: As the Moose Jaw Miller Express enjoy a couple of days off, the second-place Saskatoon Berries gained some ground last night. The Berries climbed to within one game off the Millers with a 17-9 win over the Energy City Cactus Rats. In other Western Canadian Baseball League action, the Regina Red Sox topped the Mavericks in Medicine Hat 9-2, and the Weyburn Beavers went into Swift Current and beat the 57s 21-2. Robert Gurney led the charge for the Beavers, hitting for the cycle and driving in 4 runs. The Miller Express are back in action tomorrow night when they welcome Swift Current to Ross Wells Park. The Toronto Blue Jays lost 12-2 to Tampa Bay last night, the Rays with 21 hits on the night. That's 3 straight losses for the Jays. And the Saskatchewan Roughriders will practice today as they prepare to host the Edmonton Elks tomorrow night. The Riders are 4-1 this season, while the Elks are 5-1, which is no surprise for Riders head coach Corey Mace.
7: They got really good players. You know, offensively, they got some explosive weapons. They got a good quarterback. I think their record, you know, truly reflects the type of team that they are. And it's a good one, man. It's going to be a heck of a game.
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1: It's going to be mainly sunny and 28 today, but with the humidity, it'll feel more like 31. A little cloudy tonight, cooling to a low of 16. Tomorrow shaping up to be sunny and 32. And the heat and sunshine continues through the weekend, with highs of 33 Friday, 36 on Saturday, and 33 Sunday. 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
1: It's George Burns and Cowboy Songs, and it's on Country 100 on the morning show, brought to you by JGL Livestock at 6:08. Good morning and happy Wednesday. It's Courtney Fielder here with you, and it looks like starting today, we're getting ready to head into a heat wave, as we'll be seeing a 30-degree temperature, as it looks like here today through the rest of the week. We'll chat more about your forecast details coming up, and you know what? It's too hot to cook, right? So, you know, let us take care of the cooking for you. Today is our latest edition of the Taste Summer Charity Barbecue presented by our friends at Fountain Tire Moose Jaw. We'll chat more about that coming up this morning, helping you out with some lunch plans. And also coming up here this morning too, more tickets to Brixbo to give away. We also have your Brain Buster coming up this morning shortly after 7, and a whole lot more lineup for you on this Wednesday edition of the Country 100 Morning Show.
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0: Well, we're getting ready for a heat wave moving across southern Saskatchewan, as we'll be seeing a stretch. The temperature is up around that 30-degree mark, like for today, mainly sunny. High of 28 degrees, but with the Humidex factored on in, it's going to feel more like 31 for today. 32 for tomorrow with the Humidex feeling like 37. Friday, sunny, high of 33. 36 and sunny for our Saturday. And for Sunday, sunny, high of 33. Currently in Assiniboia, sitting at 12 degrees. It's 13 in Regina and 14 right now in Moose Jaw. Your latest forecast details anytime. 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Especially when it comes to lunchtime. 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We are going to be set up here at the radio station parking lot today from 11 a.m. till 1 p.m. We're located at 1704 Main Street North here in Moose Jaw. 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You can enjoy a hamburger from Babco Meats with cheese and, of course, here, too, a bag of chips from Old Dutch, a bottle of water from Culligan Water, and all the money that is going to be raised today, all the proceeds from the barbecue, going directly towards Heartland Hospice today here in Moose Jaw. So great cause, great lunch, and a great deal, and an awesome opportunity for you to come and hang out with us here at the radio station, too. So looking forward to seeing you. Just a reminder, too, it is cash only. So bring your cash, enjoy lunch. Again, that's happening today from 11 a.m. till 1 p.m. More details on the Taste of Summer Charity Barbecues, too, by the way. 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
1: Mainly sunny with a high of 28 today. From the DiscoverMooseJaw.com newsroom, I'm Cameron Kosh. Environment Canada is warning us to prepare for a prolonged stretch of hot weather as temperatures climb through the rest of the week. Meteorologist Janelle Gergely says that even though daytime highs could reach 35 degrees by the weekend, records aren't expected to fall.
2: Most records are broken. They're in that high 30 range. And in our forecast right now, we're forecasting around 34 or 35. So it's unlikely at this time that we'll break any records.
1: She adds forecasts could still change, but for now, the heat is expected to stay just below those record values. Now, this week marks National Drowning Prevention Week, and the Life Saving Society of Saskatchewan is reminding everyone that smart decisions around water can save your life. Saskatchewan averages about 24 drowning deaths each year, and CEO Shelby Rushton says many of those who drown never expected to end up in the water.
3: A lot of the people still, they never intend to go in the water. They end up in there accidentally, and so they're not prepared. That's why we want to remind people to wear the PFD. Don't just sit on it or have it stowed away, because it's not going to work if you don't wear it.
1: When it comes to open bodies of water, she says there are hidden dangers such as strong currents and wind-driven waves. We're being asked to keep an eye out for signs of Dutch elm disease. Symptoms include yellowing, wilting, curling, or browning leaves, premature leaf drop, and dead branches. Forestry and Horticulture Supervisor Eric Klein says infected trees should be reported immediately.
4: Residents should report suspected DED as soon as possible to the Parks office or through the City of Moose Jaw app, including a clear photo of the affected tree, leaves, and branches that can help staff assess concerns.
1: He said to avoid storing or moving elm firewood and to not prune elm trees during beetle season to help reduce the spread of Dutch elm disease. An amendment to the Moose Jaw Municipal Airport Authority bylaw will have to wait a little longer before it can receive final approval. Discover Moose Jaw's Sean Slatt reports.
5: Their proposed bylaw would increase the maximum size of the Municipal Airport Authority Board from 7 members to 9. Council recently gave the bylaw first and second reading, but the vote to move it to third reading passed 4-3. Because the motion wasn't unanimous, provincial legislation requires third reading to be delayed until the next regular council meeting. Councillors Don Looning, Patrick Boyle, and Jamie Logan voted against moving the bylaw to third reading. Final consideration is scheduled for the July 28th meeting. For Discover Moose Jaw News, I'm Sean Slatt.
1: The last heat wave sent many of us searching for ways to stay cool, and one local business says calls for air conditioning work surged as the temperatures climbed. Joan Falaska, co-owner of Midwest Efficiency, said their workload doubled during that time.
6: A lot of times it maybe could just be a cleaning, a service. Sometimes it's the capacitor in the air conditioner, and sometimes the air conditioner is just really old and can't keep up anymore.
1: She says both service calls and air conditioning sales increased sharply during the hot weather and is bracing for another warm stretch this week.
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1: As the Moose Jaw Miller Express enjoy a couple of days off, the second-place Saskatoon Berries gain some ground. The Berries climbed to within one game of the Millers with a 17-9 win over the Energy City Cactus Rats last night. In other Western Canadian Baseball League action, the Regina Red Sox topped the Mavericks in Medicine Hat 9-2, and the Weyburn Beavers went into Swift Current and beat the 57s 21-2. Robert Gurney led the charge for the Beavers, hitting for the cycle and driving in four runs. The Miller Express are back in action tomorrow night when they welcome Swift Current to Roswells Park. The Toronto Blue Jays lost 12-2 to Tampa Bay last night, the Rays with 21 hits on the night. That's three straight losses for the Jays. And the Saskatchewan Roughriders will practice today as they prepare to host the Edmonton Elks tomorrow night. Game time is 7 o'clock.
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1: It's going to be mainly sunny and 28 today, but with the humidity, it'll feel more like 31. A little cloudy tonight, cooling to a low of 16. Tomorrow's shaping up to be sunny and 32. And the heat and sunshine continues through the weekend with highs of 33 Friday, 36 on Saturday, and 33 Sunday. Find the full forecast at discovermoosejaw.com and stream the radio anywhere and anytime from the Discover Moose Jaw app.
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Thomas Red with Beautiful As You, and it's on Southern Saskatchewan's Best Country. 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With Ella Langley and Morgan Wallen now, I Can't Love You Anymore, and it's on Country 100.

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0: For today in Moose Jaw, high of 28 degrees and mainly sunny. It's going to feel a bit warmer out there, though, more around 31 for today for Taste of Summer Charity Barbecue, which, by the way, is happening right here at the radio station parking lot at 1704 Main Street North between 11 a.m. and 1 p.m. Full details all up for you at discovermoosejaw.com. Currently in Assiniboia at 13, 14 in Regina, 15 right now in Moose Jaw. 6:42 here on the Country 100 Morning Show, and we got a kind of a hot debate going on with you here this morning on the Country 100 Facebook page. I see one of my friends post about this, and it really got me thinking about this. With it being, when you buy new clothes, now when you buy new clothes, do you wash them first or do you wear them right away? It's a big debate, that's for sure, because I know a lot of people that wash all the clothes before they wear them, or you know what, they just pull those tags off it, they throw on those jeans, they throw on that shirt, whatever it may be. So I want to know from you, what is your hot take? Do you wash your new clothes first, or do you just wear them right away, right off the rack after you get them? Love to hear from you. Join in the conversation on the Country 100 Facebook page. You can give me a call or text as well on the Lions Creek Country Connection at 306-674-107. And let us know where you stand when it comes to new clothes. Do you wear them right away or do you throw them in the wash first?
1: It's dinner time. 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

0: It's Evan Bruson and Southside of Selburn. It's on Country 100 on the morning show, brought to you by JGL Livestock. At 6:54 here on the Country 100 morning show, it's time for a look at your roads here this morning. 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Having a look here at local roads in Moose Jaw, we are seeing work continuing on Athabasca Street West, 700 block, Gray Street, 1000 block, Caribou Street East, 600 block, 6th Avenue Northeast, 800 block, Duffield Crescent, the 1100 block, as well as Hall Street West, the 900 block. Street cleaning continuing throughout the city as well. You can check that full schedule all up right now, moosejaw.ca. And as well here, still seeing some work continuing when it comes to paved road and sidewalk projects, which include 5th Avenue Northwest, the 1400 to 1800 blocks, Duffield Street West from 5th Avenue Southwest to Skipton Road. And take a look here as well. Still seeing some bridge and subway work continuing here too. One big one to keep an eye out for is Main Street Southbound Bridge. That work is continuing all the way through the end of August. There is two-way traffic, some reduced speed limit as well. So keep an eye out for signage and detours along within that area. Highways around Moose Jaw, we'll take a quick look at those. So far, so good. There still is that work on the number 2 over highway number 1, Twin Overpass replacement work, reduced speed limit, and detours in place as that work is progressing. And your gas prices this morning in Moose Jaw, lowest price fuel at $1.559 per liter. Average gas price around Moose Jaw ranging anywhere between $1.60.9 per liter to, get this, $1.77.9 per liter. Anything else you see, let me know. Give me a call or text to the Lions Creek Country Connection, 306-674-107. That's look at your roads here this morning. 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
2: Do you have an elm tree in your yard? The city says you may want to take a closer look at it. And safety experts say the biggest factor in many Saskatchewan drowning deaths might not be what you think. We've got these stories and more in your next news update, or on demand anytime through the Discover Moose Jaw app.
3: A number of seed companies have crop plots at Ag in Motion this week to showcase new varieties to farmers. Todd Hira is CCAN's Western Business Manager and talked about the new wheat varieties launched this year being showcased at the show.
4: So the first is AAC West King, developed by Ag Canada and Swift Current. Very strong straw. We see it as an AAC brand and replacement. And so stronger straw, higher yield, improved grade retention. The other product is AAC Stoughton VB, which we see as an upgrade over products like AAC Starbuck VB and AAC Wheatland VB. So a bit of a yield bump, has an MR rating to Fusarium, and stronger straw. Maybe not quite as strong as AAC Wheatland, but stronger than AAC Starbuck. And then the last product is kind of a unique one because it's got a dual insect protection. It's AAC Oakland VB. VB indicates it's a varietal blend, so it has midge tolerance protection, but it is also solid stem. So it is our first big CWRS variety that has protection to soft lye.
3: At Ag in Motion, CCAN has a one-acre plot featuring over 60 varieties of wheat, oats, barley, flax, lentils, and peas. Ag in Motion continues today and tomorrow near Langham, Saskatchewan. For Golden West, I'm Chris Sumner.
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1: Mainly sunny and 28 today. From the DiscoverMooseJaw.com newsroom, I'm Cameron Gosh. Environment Canada says Moose Jaw is headed into another stretch of hot summer weather, with temperatures expected to climb into the mid-30s by the weekend. Meteorologist Janelle Gergely says a ridge of high pressure moving into southern Saskatchewan is bringing this burst of intense heat.
2: We're going to see some heat, and that's going to get amplified through the week and into the weekend as an upper ridge moves into the area. Now, this does look like it will be a prolonged heat event. Looking into the long range, I don't see too much relief till about mid next week.
1: She says the prolonged high temperatures will likely lead to heat warnings being issued across Moose Jaw and southern Saskatchewan. The hottest temperatures are expected Saturday and Sunday. National Drowning Prevention Week is underway, and the Life-Saving Society of Saskatchewan is reminding people that simple decisions can save lives. CEO Shelby Rustin says this year's theme is Make Smart Decisions, including wearing a properly fitted life jacket, staying sober around the water, and actively watching your children.
3: People need to know that no one is immune to drowning. It could happen to anyone, even the strongest swimmer. So keep those decisions smart. Wear the life jacket, swim sober, boat sober, and watch your kids.
1: According to the Life Saving Society statistics, Saskatchewan continues to average about 24 drowning deaths per year. The city of Moose Jaw has identified 91 suspected cases of Dutch elm disease during its first citywide survey of the season. Of those, 54 were on public boulevards and 37 on private property. Forestry and Horticulture Supervisor Eric Klein says more than half of last year's total has already been identified.
4: So it's a bit too early to confirm whether the cases have increased from last year. Second full city survey is still required. However, for context, the city reported 139 cases over the full summer last year.
1: He added that suspected trees should be reported as soon as possible. An amendment to the Moose Jaw Municipal Airport Authority bylaw to allow for more board members will have to wait until the next city council meeting for its third reading. Discover Moose Jaw's Sean Slatt has more.
5: The bylaw amendment in question would allow the Municipal Airport Authority Board to increase its members from 7 to a maximum of 9. When this bylaw first came to council in executive committee on June 29th, councillors expressed concerns over the increase before the matter was taken in camera. Reading 1 passed 6-1 with Councillor Don Looning opposed, and reading 2 passed 5-2 with Councillors Looning and Patrick Boyle opposed. In the vote to take the bylaw to third reading, it passed 4-3 with Councillors Looning, Boyle, and Jamie Logan opposed. Because it did not pass unanimously, the third reading of the bylaw has been delayed until the next council meeting on July 28th. For Discover Moose Jaw News, I'm Sean Slatt.
1: With another round of hot weather expected to push temperatures back into the 30s, local HVAC companies are anticipating a rush similar to the one seen during the summer's first major heat wave a couple weeks ago. Joan Falaska, co-owner of Midwest Efficiency, explains.
6: Normally what we see is people try and tough it out until the heat wave hits. And then when the heat wave hits and their air conditioner isn't working, then they're calling in desperation.
1: She says demand for air conditioning service and installations has shot up significantly as residents look for relief from the heat.
0: Now, your Discover Moose Jaw Sports.
1: As the Moose Jaw Miller Express enjoy a couple of days off, the second-place Saskatoon Berries gain some ground. The Berries climbed to within one game of the Millers with a 17-9 win over the Energy City Cactus Rats last night. In other Western Canadian Baseball League action, the Regina Red Sox topped the Mavericks in Medicine Hat 9-2, and the Weyburn Beavers went into Swift Current and beat the 57s 21-2. Robert Gurney led the charge for the Beavers, hitting for the cycle and driving in 4 runs. The Miller Express are back in action tomorrow night when they welcome Swift Current to Roswells Park. The Toronto Blue Jays lost 12-2 to Tampa Bay last night, the Rays with 21 hits on the night. That's 3 straight losses for the Jays. And the Saskatchewan Roughriders will practice today as they prepare to host the Edmonton Elks tomorrow night. The Riders are 4-1 this season, while the Elks are 5-1, which is no surprise for Riders head coach Corey Mace.
7: They got really good players, you know, offensively. They got some explosive weapons. They got a good quarterback. I think their record, you know, truly reflects the type of team that they are. And it's a good one, man. It's going to be a heck of a game.
1: Game time is 7 o'clock.
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1: It's going to be mainly sunny and 28 today, but with the humidity, it'll feel more

0: or like 31. A little cloudy tonight, cooling to a low of 16. Tomorrow shaping up to be sunny and 32. And the heat and sunshine continues through the weekend with highs of 33 Friday, 36 on Saturday, and 33 Sunday. 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
0: For today in Moose Jaw, mainly sunny, a high of 28, Humidex around 31, currently in Assiniboia at 14, it's 15 in Regina, 16 right now in Moose Jaw. 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While you're checking that out, let's dive on into your brain buster here this morning. It is all brought to you by Bugsy's and Smitty's in the Town and Country Mall. Bugsy's Irish Pub is all the drink specials, $4.25 for select draft and house wine, and half raise appies every day from 3 till 6, the daily food specials. Our question this morning is getting you hooked up with $15 to spend with Bugsy's and Smitty's in Town and Country Mall. With our question this morning about a survey that was done, and within this survey, it found that 65% of people say this is their favorite ice cream truck treat. Now think about your favorite ice cream truck treats that you would get. What do you think the most popular one to be? With that being 65% of people saying it's one of their favorites. If you got any guesses, you can call or text them in to the Lions Creek Country Connection at 306-674-107. Again, your question. 65% of people say this is their favorite ice cream truck treat. What is it? Call or text in those guesses. Lions Creek Country Connection, 306-694-107.
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0: one. It's on Country 100 on the morning show, brought to you by JGL Livestock at 717. We're in the middle of your Brain Buster this morning. Our question, it says this: 65% of people surveyed say their favorite ice cream treat from an ice cream truck is this. What do you think it is? Let's check in here with the Lions Creek Country Connection phone lines. What do you got for us this morning?
1: Well, I think it was like a mint chocolate chip.
0: No, not mint chocolate chip.
2: Well, we're going to go with something fairly generic, like an ice cream sandwich.
0: Not an ice cream sandwich either. Those seem to be very popular ones. Also, coming up on the text line here this morning has been Rocket Pops, popsicles, like Jumbo Freezies being another popular one this morning. Fudgicles being another big one this morning. Banana Splits, Sundaes being another popular guest this morning too. None of those. The correct answer, snow cones, another one. Milkshakes, nope, that's not it either. So what else could it be that 65% of people say is their favorite ice cream truck treat? Well, we're going to tell you what it is after Tennille Arts. Here's Everybody Knows Everybody, and it's on Southern Saskatchewan's Best Country, Country 100.

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0: Well, for today in Moose Jaw, it's going to be a hot one out there. We are going for a high of 28 degrees and mainly sunny. Humidex, though, making things feel a bit warmer out there today, more around 31 degrees. Currently in Assiniboia, sitting at 15. It's also 15 in Regina and 16 right now in Moose Jaw. Your latest forecast details anytime. 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We're playing the Brain Buster this morning. It's all brought to you by Bugsy's and Smitty's in the Town and Country Mall. Smitty's in the Town and Country Mall, serving early bird breakfast every day until 11 a.m. with senior specials from 11 a.m. till close. Come and dine alone or with a large group. Your chance to win $15 to spend with Bugsy's and Smitty's in the Town and Country Mall is if you can get the correct answer to our question this morning. Which our question? Perfect one for some warm weather that we're going to be seeing here as we are seeing a heat wave moving through southern Saskatchewan. Our question this morning saying this, 65% of people say this is their favorite ice cream truck treat. What do you think it is? So many great guesses coming in this morning. Everything from like Rocket Pops to a lot of you guessing Fudgicles, Sundaes, Banana Splits being another popular guess. So many great guesses, but there can only be one correct answer. So let's check in here with the Lions Creek Country Connection phone lines. Good morning, Country 100.
2: Good morning, Courtney. How are you today?
0: I'm doing good, thanks. Yourself?
2: Pretty good, yeah.
0: That's good. You got a guess for me this morning?
2: Drumstick.
0: You know what? It is a drumstick.
2: I knew it. Okay.
0: So congratulations. You got $15 to spend with our friends at Bugsy's and Smitty's in the Town and Country Mall.
2: Beautiful.
0: Awesome. Beautiful. Who am I talking to this morning?
2: You got Bo on the line here.
0: What is your go-to cold treat on a hot day?
2: Liquor. But if it's ice cream, I'm a drumstick guy.
0: Well, there you go. Your favorite got you to the correct answer there with the Brain Buster this morning, Bo. So congratulations to you. Getting hooked up with $15 to spend with our friends at Bugsy's and Smitty's in the Town and Country Mall. Again, the answer to your question, 65% of people say that drumsticks are their favorite ice cream truck treat. So congratulations to you, Bo.
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1: Mainly sunny with a high of 28 today. From the DiscoverMooseJaw.com newsroom, I'm Cameron Kosh. Environment Canada is warning us to prepare for a prolonged stretch of hot weather as temperatures climb through the rest of the week. Meteorologist Janelle Gergely says that even though daytime highs could reach 35 degrees by the weekend, records aren't expected to fall.
2: Most records are broken. They're in that high 30 range. And in our forecast right now, we're forecasting around 34 or 35. So it's unlikely at this time that we'll break any records.
1: She adds forecasts could still change, but for now, the heat is expected to stay just below those record values. Now, this week marks National Drowning Prevention Week, and the Life Saving Society of Saskatchewan is reminding everyone that smart decisions around water can save your life. Saskatchewan averages about 24 drowning deaths each year, and CEO Shelby Rushton says many of those who drown never expected to end up in the water.
3: A lot of the people still, they never intend to go in the water. They end up in there accidentally, and so they're not prepared. That's why we want to remind people to wear the PFD. Don't just sit on it or have it stowed away, because it's not going to work if you don't wear it.
1: When it comes to open bodies of water, she says there are hidden dangers such as strong currents and wind-driven waves. We're being asked to keep an eye out for signs of Dutch elm disease. Symptoms include yellowing, wilting, curling, or browning leaves, premature leaf drop, and dead branches. Forestry and Horticulture Supervisor Eric Klein says infected trees should be reported immediately.
4: Residents should report suspected DED as soon as possible to the Parks office or through the City of Moose Jaw app, including a clear photo of the affected tree, leaves, and branches that can help staff assess concerns.
1: He said to avoid storing or moving elm firewood and to not prune elm trees during beetle season to help reduce the spread of Dutch elm disease. An amendment to the Moose Jaw Municipal Airport Authority bylaw will have to wait a little longer before it can receive final approval. Discover Moose Jaw's Sean Slatt reports.
5: Their proposed bylaw would increase the maximum size of the Municipal Airport Authority Board from 7 members to 9. Council recently gave the bylaw first and second reading, but the vote to move it to third reading passed 4-3. Because the motion wasn't unanimous, provincial legislation requires third reading to be delayed until the next regular council meeting. Councillors Don Looning, Patrick Boyle, and Jamie Logan voted against moving the bylaw to third reading. Final consideration is scheduled for the July 28th meeting. For Discovery News, I'm Sean Slatt.
1: The last heat wave sent many of us searching for ways to stay cool, and one local business says calls for air conditioning work surged as the temperatures climbed. Joan Falaska, co-owner of Midwest Efficiency, said their workload doubled during that time.
6: A lot of times it maybe could just be a cleaning, a service. Sometimes it's the capacitor in the air conditioner, and sometimes the air conditioner is just really old and can't keep up anymore.
1: She says both service calls and air conditioning sales increased sharply during the hot weather and is bracing for another warm stretch this week.
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1: As the Moose Jaw Miller Express enjoy a couple of days off, the second-place Saskatoon Berries gain some ground. The Berries climbed to within one game of the Millers with a 17-9 win over the Energy City Cactus Rats last night. In other Western Canadian Baseball League action, the Regina Red Sox topped the Mavericks in Medicine Hat 9-2, and the Weyburn Beavers went into Swift Current and beat the 57s 21-2. Robert Gurney led the charge for the Beavers, hitting for the cycle and driving in 4 runs. The Miller Express are back in action tomorrow night when they welcome Swift Current to Roswells Park. The Toronto Blue Jays lost 12-2 to Tampa Bay last night, the Rays with 21 hits on the night. That's 3 straight losses for the Jays. And the Saskatchewan Rough Riders will practice today as they prepare to host the Edmonton Elks tomorrow night. Game time is 7 o'clock.
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1: It's going to be mainly sunny and 28 today, but with the humidity, it'll feel more like 31. A little cloudy tonight, cooling to a low of 16. Tomorrow's shaping up to be sunny and 32. And the heat and sunshine continues through the weekend with highs of 33 Friday, 36 on Saturday, and 33 Sunday. Find the full forecast at discovermoosejaw.com and stream the radio anywhere and anytime from the Discover Moose Jaw app.
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Look at Your Roads is on the way. Right now, George Burge and Luke Bryan, Ride, Ride, Ride.

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0: Well, we're getting ready for another heat wave moving across southern Saskatchewan. It all starts today as we go for a high of 28 degrees and mainly sunny, but it's going to feel a bit warmer out there, more around 31 for today. Hanging on to those high 30s for tomorrow as well. Sunny high 32, humid X at 37. Friday, sunny, high of 33, and hot into the weekend as well. With Saturday, sunny, high 36, Sunday, sunny, high 33, and hanging on to those 30-degree temperatures into next week as well, with Monday, sunny, high of 32. Currently in Assiniboine, Regina at 16 degrees, and it's 17 right now in Moose Jaw. Your latest forecast details anytime. 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Having a look here at local roads in Moose Jaw, we're seeing several things continuing out on local roads, including some public works for Athabasca Street West, the 700 block, Grace Street, 1000 block, Caribou Street East, 600 block, 6th Avenue Northeast, 800 block, Duffield Crescent, the 1100 block, Hall Street West, 900 block. Work continues within that area. And taking a look here as well, we are seeing some work continuing on, looks like here, Fairford Street West, the 0 block. That work continues now through August 5th. And having a look here as well, street cleaning still continuing throughout the city here in Moose Jaw, which you can check out that full schedule all up at moosejaw.ca. Couple more things continuing out on local roads in Moose Jaw. We are seeing some work ongoing on a bridge and subway works, which include a Main Street southbound bridge. There is two-way traffic in place in the northbound lanes and reduced speed limit down to 30. So keep an eye out for that and signage on that as well. And as for your gas prices this morning in Moose Jaw, now they're a little bit all over the place. We've seen a bit of a gas price jump since yesterday at some stations. Now, lowest price fuel in Moose Jaw sitting at $1.559 per liter. Average gas price around town ranging anywhere between $1.60.9 per liter to upwards around $1.77.9 per liter. Anything else you see this morning, let me know. Give me a call or text to the Lions Creek Country Connection at 306-674-107. That's what your roads here this morning. It's all brought to you by PJ's Paints.
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4: 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And another one is my current boss, Lucille. 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And I've spent the last 3.5 years learning from her and trying to get all her tricks and tips. 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And she's inspired me to make some big impacts in the world of ECE as well.
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0: It's Morgan Griffiths with Just Being Me, and it's on Country 100 on the morning show, brought to you by JGL Livestock at 7:55. I'm Courtney Fielder. Coming up here, we're going to get you up today to look at all the latest local news headlines, sports, and your forecast details on the way. Also coming up, your next chance to win your way to Brixpo, happening this weekend at the Western Development Museum. A lot of fun for all the Lego fans in your life, the big kids and the little kids too. We'll talk more about that on the way for you. And also coming up this morning here too, we're going to talk more about our hot topic debate here today, which is new clothes. Do you wear them first or do you wash them first? We're going to chat more about that too, all coming up after 8 o'clock.
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1: Mainly sunny and 28 today.

0: Saskatchewan, the hottest temperatures are expected Saturday and Sunday. National Drowning Prevention Week is underway, and the Life Saving Society of Saskatchewan is reminding people that simple decisions can save lives. CEO Shelby Rustin says this year's theme is Make Smart Decisions, including wearing a properly fitted life jacket, staying sober around the water, and actively watching your children.
1: People need to know that no one is immune to drowning. It could happen to anyone, even the strongest swimmer. So keep those decisions smart. Wear the life jacket, swim sober, boat sober, and watch your kids.
0: According to the Life Saving Society's statistics, Saskatchewan continues to average about 24 drowning deaths per year. The city of Moose Jaw has identified 91 suspected cases of Dutch elm disease during its first citywide survey of the season. Of those, 54 were on public boulevards and 37 on private property. Forestry and Horticulture Supervisor Eric Klein says more than half of last year's total has already been identified.
2: So it's a bit too early to confirm whether the cases have increased from last year. Second full city survey is still required. However, for context, the city reported 139 cases over the full summer last year.
0: He added that suspected trees should be reported as soon as possible. An amendment to the Moose Jaw Municipal Airport Authority bylaw to allow for more board members will have to wait until the next city council meeting for its third reading. Discover Moose Jaw's Sean Slatt has more.
3: The bylaw amendment in question would allow the Municipal Airport Authority Board to increase its members from 7 to a maximum of 9. When this bylaw first came to council in executive committee on June 29th, councillors expressed concerns over the increase before the matter was taken in camera. Reading 1 passed 6-1 with Councillor Don Looning opposed, and reading 2 passed 5-2 with Councillors Looning and Patrick Boyle opposed. In the vote to take the bylaw to third reading, it passed 4-3 with Councillors Looning, Boyle, and Jamie Logan opposed. Because it did not pass unanimously, the third reading of the bylaw has been delayed until the next council meeting on July 28th. For Discover Moose Jaw News, I'm Sean Slatt.
0: With another round of hot weather expected to push temperatures back into the 30s, local HVAC companies are anticipating a rush similar to the one seen during the summer's first major heat wave a couple weeks ago. Joan Falaska, co-owner of Midwest Efficiency, explains.
4: Normally what we see is people try and tough it out until the heat wave hits. And then when the heat wave hits and their air conditioner isn't working, then they're calling in desperation.
0: She says demand for air conditioning service and installations has shot up significantly as residents look for relief from the heat.
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0: As the Moose Jaw Miller Express enjoy a couple of days off, the second-place Saskatoon Berries gain some ground. The Berries climbed to within one game of the Millers with a 17-9 win over the Energy City Cactus Rats last night. In other Western Canadian Baseball League action, the Regina Red Sox topped the Mavericks in Medicine Hat 9-2, and the Weyburn Beavers went into Swift Current and beat the 57s 21-2. Robert Gurney led the charge for the Beavers, hitting for the cycle and driving in 4 runs. The Miller Express are back in action tomorrow night when they welcome Swift Current to Ross Wells Park. The Toronto Blue Jays lost 12-2 to Tampa Bay last night, the Rays with 21 hits on the night. That's 3 straight losses for the Jays. And the Saskatchewan Roughriders will practice today as they prepare to host the Edmonton Elks tomorrow night. The Riders are 4-1 this season, while the Elks are 5-1, which is no surprise for Riders head coach Corey Mace.
6: They got really good players. You know, offensively, they got some explosive weapons. They got a good quarterback. I think their record, you know, truly reflects the type of team that they are. And it's a good one, man. It's going to be a heck of a game.
0: Game time is 7 o'clock.
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0: It's going to be mainly sunny and 28 today, but with the humidity, it'll feel more like 31. A little cloudy tonight, cooling to a low of 16. Tomorrow's shaping up to be sunny and 32. And the heat and sunshine continues through the weekend with highs of 33 Friday, 36 on Saturday, and 33 Sunday. Find the full forecast at discovermoosejaw.com and stream the radio anywhere and anytime from the Discover Moose Jaw app.
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0: For today, Moose Jaw, mainly sunny, high of 28. Humidex make it feel more like 31 degrees for today. Currently in Assiniboia and Regina, sitting at 17. It's 18 right now in Moose Jaw. 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And we have one today here at the radio station. Our next Big Taste Summer Charity Barbecue presented by Fountain Entire. All the proceeds raised from lunch today going directly towards Heartland Hospice, which, by the way, $5 cash gets you lunch, a burger, a drink, and a bag of chips. Full details, it's up for you at discovermoosejaw.com. All right, we got a bit of a hot debate going on right now on the Country 100 Facebook page, talking about new clothes. Now, when it comes to new clothes and you buy them brand new from the store, do you wash them before you wear them? Or do you just wear them straight out of the bag and cut off those tags and then just throw them on? Maybe it's a new pair of jeans or a t-shirt. I know there's some people that take those clothes home, and as soon as they get home, they throw them all into the washing machine, and then some that wear them the same day. I know I'm part of that team that always wears them the same day or maybe the next day, whatever it may be, when it comes to blue jeans and t-shirts and stuff like that. So what about you? We got Teresa joining us here on the Lions Creek Country Connections. Where do you stand on this, Teresa?
2: I wear my clothes right away.
0: Why not, right? It saves you from having to wash them all first and wait.
2: You know, the more you wash them, the more they get worn out.
0: Especially blue jeans. Like, you know what? I've bought new blue jeans before. Have they turned my legs blue from wearing them first out of buying them from the store? Yes, but they're still so dark.
2: Yeah. Hey, you can wash your legs, right?
0: Exactly. And on the other hand, too, if you've been so excited about that new outfit, are you really going to wait for it to do a full wash cycle before you actually wear it? A lot more joining in the conversation with us this morning, too, on the Country 100 Facebook page, like Tanis, who said, definitely wash them first before wearing them. What about you? Where do you stand? Do you wash your new clothes before you wear them, or do you just wear them straight out of the bag, cut off the tags, and you're good to go? Join in the conversation on the Country 100 Facebook page, or give me a call or text to the Lions Creek Country Connection at 306-694-107.
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0: For today in Moose Jaw, mainly sunny, high of 28. Humidex going to be around 31 for today. 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It's 19 already in Moose Jaw. 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So if you're looking for some ways to keep cool, how about getting a little break from the heat, going inside with some AC and checking out Brixpo, returning to the Western Development Museum here in Moose Jaw this weekend. Yeah, that's right. The museum galleries are going to be filled with incredible custom Lego creations built by enthusiasts from across Saskatchewan, and they're quite impressive when it comes to all the cool things that they come up with here for Brixpo as well. We caught up with the operations manager for the WDM here in Moose Jaw, Carla Rasmussen, with more about what you can expect this weekend.
2: They also have some attendee events, so their own club members and some of the guests that attend this do different challenges throughout the day. They're always fun to watch. They do have their wacky races. There'll be special talks, so some of the builders themselves will be speaking on topics that are near and dear to their hearts. And they're also bringing back the Lego yard sale.
0: It is so cool, and it's actually happening both Saturday and Sunday from 9 a.m. till 5 p.m. both days at the WDM here at Moose Jaw with Brixpo. And if you've never been to Brixpo before, you should make that priority list there for you this weekend to go and check out. It is so cool. You'll be amazed by some of the displays and creations you'll see. And actually, you know what? We want to send you there. I got a family pass to get you hooked up with here this morning. And for your chance to win that, what you got to do here this morning is text WDM to the Lions Creek Country Connection at 306-694-107. So text WDM, and that'll get you entered on in to win the family pass in to check out Brixpo happening at the Western Development Museum this weekend here in Moose Jaw. We'll do the draw for the winner coming up here before 9 o'clock. So get to texting us again, WDM to the Lions Creek Country Connection, 306-694-107.
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1: Mainly sunny with a high of 28 today. From the DiscoverMooseJaw.com newsroom, I'm Cameron Kosh. Environment Canada is warning us to prepare for a prolonged stretch of hot weather as temperatures climb through the rest of the week. Meteorologist Janelle Gergely says that even though daytime highs could reach 35 degrees by the weekend, records aren't expected to fall.
2: Most records are broken. They're in that high 30 range. And in our forecast right now, we're forecasting around 34 or 35. So it's unlikely at this time that we'll break any records.
1: She adds forecasts could still change, but for now, the heat is expected to stay just below those record values. Now, this week marks National Drowning Prevention Week, and the Life Saving Society of Saskatchewan is reminding everyone that smart decisions around water can save your life. Saskatchewan averages about 24 drowning deaths each year, and CEO Shelby Rushton says many of those who drown never expected to end up in the water.
3: A lot of the people still, they never intend to go in the water. They end up in there accidentally, and so they're not prepared. That's why we want to remind people to wear the PFD. Don't just sit on it or have it stowed away, because it's not going to work if you don't wear it.
1: When it comes to open bodies of water, she says there are hidden dangers such as strong currents and wind-driven waves. We're being asked to keep an eye out for signs of Dutch elm disease. Symptoms include yellowing, wilting, curling, or browning leaves, premature leaf drop, and dead branches. Forestry and Horticulture Supervisor Eric Klein says infected trees should be reported immediately.
4: Residents should report suspected DED as soon as possible to the Parks office or through the City of Moose Jaw app, including a clear photo of the affected tree, leaves, and branches that can help staff assess concerns.
1: He said to avoid storing or moving elm firewood and to not prune elm trees during beetle season to help reduce the spread of Dutch elm disease. An amendment to the Moose Jaw Municipal Airport Authority bylaw will have to wait a little longer before it can receive final approval. Discover Moose Jaw's Sean Slatt reports.
5: Their proposed bylaw would increase the maximum size of the Municipal Airport Authority Board from 7 members to 9. Council recently gave the bylaw first and second reading, but the vote to move it to third reading passed 4-3. Because the motion wasn't unanimous, provincial legislation requires third reading to be delayed until the next regular council meeting. Councillors Don Looning, Patrick Boyle, and Jamie Logan voted against moving the bylaw to third reading. Final consideration is scheduled for the July 28th meeting. For Discover Moose Jaw News, I'm Sean Slatt.
1: The last heat wave sent many of us searching for ways to stay cool, and one local business says calls for air conditioning work surged as the temperatures climbed. Joan Falaska, co-owner of Midwest Efficiency, said their workload doubled during that time.
6: A lot of times it maybe could just be a cleaning, a service. Sometimes it's the capacitor in the air conditioner, and sometimes the air conditioner is just really old and can't keep up anymore.
1: She says both service calls and air conditioning sales increased sharply during the hot weather and is bracing for another warm stretch this week.
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1: As the Moose Jaw Miller Express enjoy a couple of days off, the second place Saskatoon Berries gain some ground. The Berries climbed to within one game of the Millers with a 17-9 win over the Energy City Cactus Rats last night. In other Western Canadian Baseball League action, the Regina Red Sox topped the Mavericks in Medicine Hat 9-2, and the Weyburn Beavers went into Swift Current and beat the 57s 21-2. Robert Gurney led the charge for the Beavers, hitting for the cycle and driving in 4 runs. The Miller Express are back in action tomorrow night when they welcome Swift Current to Roswells Park. The Toronto Blue Jays lost 12-2 to Tampa Bay last night, the Rays with 21 hits on the night. That's 3 straight losses for the Jays. And the Saskatchewan Roughriders will practice today as they prepare to host the Edmonton Elks tomorrow night. Game time is 7 o'clock.
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1: It's going to be mainly sunny and 28 today, but with the humidity, it'll feel more like 31. A little cloudy tonight, cooling to a low of 16. Tomorrow's shaping up to be sunny and 32. And the heat and sunshine continues through the weekend, with highs of 33 Friday, 36 on Saturday, and 33 Sunday. Find the full forecast at discovermoosejaw.com and stream the radio anywhere and anytime from the Discover Moose Jaw app.
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Morgan Wallen, Lies, Lies, Lies, and it's on Country 100. 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So get to texting WDM 306-694-107. While you're doing that, let's get you back with music here with the new one from Kenny Chesney. Here's Carry On Country 100.

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0: Well, for today in Moose Jaw, we are going to start seeing a heat wave moving on through southern Saskatchewan. Today, Moose Jaw going for a high of 28 and mainly sunny. Humidex will be more around 31 degrees for today. Tomorrow, even warmer, sunny, high 32, humidex at 37. And for a Friday, sunny, high of 33. Currently in Assiniboia and Regina, sitting at 18 degrees, and it's 20. Right now in Moose Jaw. Your latest forecast details anytime. 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And we have so much fun at these Taste of Summer Charity Barbecues. And it's always so great to see so many of you coming by and supporting great local charities while enjoying a great lunch too. Which, by the way, $5 lunch, which hooks you up with a fantastic burger from Babco Meats, a bag of chips from Old Dutch, and a bottle of water from Culligan as well. And all that money going directly towards helping out with Heartland Hospice here in Moose Jaw. So come and have some lunch with us here at the radio station from 11 a.m. till 1 p.m. for $5, $5 cash. 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

0: It's Tay-Bay, and that's going to leave a memory, and it's on Country 100 on The Morning Show, brought to you by JGL Livestock at 8:54. I'm Courtney Fielder. Coming up here on at 9 o'clock, your latest local news headlines, sports, and forecast details anytime. 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
1: Mainly sunny and 28 today. 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Environment Canada says Moose Jaw is headed into another stretch of hot summer weather, with temperatures expected to climb.

0: including wearing a properly fitted life jacket, staying sober around the water, and actively watching your children.
1: People need to know that no one is immune to drowning. It could happen to anyone, even the strongest swimmer. So keep those decisions smart. Wear the life jacket, swim sober, boat sober, and watch your kids.
0: According to the Life Saving Society's statistics, Saskatchewan continues to average about 24 drowning deaths per year. The city of Moose Jaw has identified 91 suspected cases of Dutch elm disease during its first citywide survey of the season. Of those, 54 were on public boulevards and 37 on private property. Forestry and Horticulture Supervisor Eric Klein says more than half of last year's total has already been identified.
2: So it's a bit too early to confirm whether the cases have increased from last year. Second full city survey is still required. However, for context, the city reported 139 cases over the full summer last year.
0: He added that suspected trees should be reported as soon as possible. An amendment to the Moose Jaw Municipal Airport Authority bylaw to allow for more board members will have to wait until the next city council meeting for its third reading. Discover Moose Jaw's Sean Slatt has more.
3: The bylaw amendment in question would allow the Municipal Airport Authority Board to increase its members from 7 to a maximum of 9. When this bylaw first came to council in executive committee on June 29th, councillors expressed concerns over the increase before the matter was taken in camera. Reading 1 passed 6-1 with Councillor Don Looning opposed, and reading 2 passed 5-2 with Councillors Looning and Patrick Boyle opposed. In the vote to take the bylaw to third reading, it passed 4-3 with Councillors Looning, Boyle, and Jamie Logan opposed. Because it did not pass unanimously, the third reading of the bylaw has been delayed until the next council meeting on July 28th. For Discover Moose Jaw News, I'm Sean Slatt.
0: With another round of hot weather expected to push temperatures back into the 30s, local HVAC companies are anticipating a rush similar to the one seen during the summer's first major heat wave a couple weeks ago. Joan Falaska, co-owner of Midwest Efficiency, explains.
4: Normally what we see is people try and tough it out until the heat wave hits. And then when the heat wave hits and their air conditioner isn't working, then they're calling in desperation.
0: She says demand for air conditioning service and installations has shot up significantly as residents look for relief from the heat.
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0: As the Moose Jaw Miller Express enjoy a couple of days off, the second place Saskatoon Berries gain some ground. The Berries climbed to within one game of the Millers with a 17-9 win over the Energy City Cactus Rats last night. In other Western Canadian Baseball League action, the Regina Red Sox topped the Mavericks in Medicine Hat 9-2, and the Weyburn Beavers went into Swift Current and beat the 57s 21-2. Robert Gurney led the charge for the Beavers, hitting for the cycle and driving in 4 runs. The Miller Express are back in action tomorrow night when they welcome Swift Current to Ross Wells Park. The Toronto Blue Jays lost 12-2 to Tampa Bay last night, the Rays with 21 hits on the night. That's 3 straight losses for the Jays. And the Saskatchewan Roughriders will practice today as they prepare to host the Edmonton Elks tomorrow night. The Riders are 4-1 this season, while the Elks are 5-1, which is no surprise for Riders head coach Corey Mace.
6: They got really good players, you know, offensively they got some explosive weapons, they got a good quarterback. I think their record, you know, truly reflects the type of team that they are. And it's a good one, man. It's going to be a heck of a game.
0: Game time is 7 o'clock.
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0: It's going to be mainly sunny and 28 today, but with the humidity, it'll feel more like 31. A little cloudy tonight, cooling to a low of 16. Tomorrow shaping up to be sunny and 32. And the heat and sunshine continues through the weekend, with highs of 33 Friday, 36 on Saturday, and 33 Sunday. Find the full forecast at discovermoosejaw.com and stream the radio anywhere and anytime from the Discover Moose Jaw app.
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0: Stumpf. Before that, Megan Maroney, Am I Okay? And it's on Your More Music Hour, brought to you by Tip Top Roofing. Dean Brody is coming up. Right now, Kim Brown. Here's a woman.
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0: 10th, we'll see him right here in Moose Jaw, Temple Garden Center. It's Dean Brody, A Man Without a Woman, and it's on Country 100. I'm Courtney Fielder, hanging out with you here on our More Music Hour, brought to you by our friends at Tip Top Roofing. Hope you're having a fantastic Wednesday. It's going to be a busy one here at the radio station as we are gearing up for our third Taste of Summer Charity Barbecue presented by our friends at Fountain Tire in Moose Jaw. We're going to be grilling up the burgers and serving you with a smile and helping out with Heartland Hospice here in Moose Jaw. As all the proceeds raised from lunch today are going towards Heartland Hospice, and $5 for lunch, that's a great deal. You get a burger, a drink, and a bag of chips for just $5. And all the money going directly towards Heartland Hospice. Just a reminder, I know we had a lot of folks asking about this. Do we take debit? No, it's cash only. So bring your cash, enjoy some lunch with us here at the radio station at 1704 Main Street North from 11 a.m. till 1 p.m.
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3: Mainly sunny and 28 today, but feeling closer to 31 with the humidity. A few clouds rolling in tonight, low of 16. And tomorrow sunny, high of 32. 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

0: still can't believe that we've seen him out in Country Thunder, Saskatchewan. It's Cameron Whitcomb and Kingdom of Fear, and it's on your More Music Hour, brought to you by Tip Top Roofing. We still got a lot of great tunes on the way for you here, too. 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
12: Mainly sunny and 28 today, but feeling closer to 31 with the humidity. A few clouds rolling in tonight, low of 16. And tomorrow sunny, high of 32. 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

0: Dallas Smith and Singing in a Beer, and it's on Country 100. I'm Courtney Fielder. 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

0: Tyler Jim Miller under the influence, and it's on Country 100. We're getting ready for a heat wave moving through southern Saskatchewan for the rest of the week here, with the temperatures into the low to mid 30s, it looks like, for the rest of the week in Moose Jaw. And when it comes to tips for keeping the gardens all good and the grass as well, we caught up with GNC landscaping owner Cameron Schwangler to give us more details on what we should do to keep our lawns cool and looking good, especially in the warm weather like we're gonna be seeing.
1: Well, we can't always control exposure on the lawn. Some people have shade and they get 50% exposure. Other lawns, they're gonna scorch when we get this high temp and high UV index. The best thing we can do is make sure that it's getting enough water. So we want to see an inch to an inch and a half of water per week on a lawn. And we want to see that water go on early in the morning. I always tell my clients to do what the golf course does, and water, you know, overnight, early in the morning. It's best if you can avoid evening watering, and water at 4 or 5 in the morning time. That's when all of our systems are set to come on, and it seems to be successful for all of our customers to have a nice lawn. So.
0: That's some great tips there, Cameron. Thank you so much for letting us know all the details there on that. Follow along for more tips all up at discovermoosejaw.com. While we're enjoying the sunshine, let's get you back into the music with Alan Jackson, Living on Love.

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1: Hi, I'm TJ England, chatting with Taylor Brake, our Her Voice nominee this week. Have you had any female role models who have influenced your path?
2: Definitely. My mom's been a big one. She's been through so many things and she just keeps bouncing back and she keeps on pushing through. And another one is my current boss, Lucille. She's been a great example of what it is to be a female leader in this world. And I've spent the last 3.5 years learning from her and trying to get all her tricks and tips. And it's been a great time learning from that and seeing what hopefully will be my future. And she's inspired me to make some big impacts in the world of ECE as well.
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9: Mainly sunny and 28 today, but feeling closer to 31 with the humidity. A few clouds rolling in tonight, low of 16. And tomorrow sunny, high of 32. 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

Shot of Glory, it's the Watchword Union, and it's on the biggest stars, the best country music. It's Country 100. We're gearing up for a third Taste of Summer Charity Barbecue presented by Fountain Tire, and it's today here at the radio station. And all the proceeds raised today going towards Heartland Hospice here in Moose Jaw. 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It's up for you at Discover Moose Jaw. 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
6: Mainly sunny and 28 today, but feeling closer to 31 with the humidity. A few clouds rolling in tonight, low of 16. And tomorrow sunny, high of 32. 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

0: somewhere in the country, and it's on Country 100. I'm Courtney Fielder. Coming up here on 11 o'clock, your latest local news headlines, sports, and forecast details for the heat wave we're seeing. All those details and more coming up at 11.
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1: Mainly sunny and 28 today. 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Environment Canada says Moose Jaw is headed into another stretch of hot summer weather, with

0: is reminding people that simple decisions can save lives. CEO Shelby Rustin says this year's theme is Make Smart Decisions, including wearing a properly fitted life jacket, staying sober around the water, and actively watching your children.
1: People need to know that no one is immune to drowning. It could happen to anyone, even the strongest swimmer. So keep those decisions smart. Wear the life jacket, swim sober, boat sober, and watch your kids.
0: According to the Life Saving Society statistics, Saskatchewan continues to average about 24 drowning deaths per year. The city of Moose Jaw has identified 91 suspected cases of Dutch elm disease during its first citywide survey of the season. Of those, 54 were on public boulevards and 37 on private property. Forestry and Horticulture Supervisor Eric Klein says more than half of last year's total has already been identified.
2: So it's a bit too early to confirm whether the cases have increased from last year. Second full city survey is still required. However, for context, the city reported 139 cases over the full summer last year.
0: He added that suspected trees should be reported as soon as possible. An amendment to the Moose Jaw Municipal Airport Authority bylaw to allow for more board members will have to wait until the next city council meeting for its third reading. Discover Moose Jaw's Sean Slatt has more.
3: The bylaw amendment in question would allow the Municipal Airport Authority Board to increase its members from 7 to a maximum of 9. When this bylaw first came to council in executive committee on June 29th, councillors expressed concerns over the increase before the matter was taken in camera. Reading 1 passed 6-1 with Councillor Don Looning opposed, and Reading 2 passed 5-2 with Councillors Looning and Patrick Boyle opposed. In the vote to take the bylaw to third reading, it passed 4-3 with Councillors Looning, Boyle, and Jamie Logan opposed. Because it did not pass unanimously, the third reading of the bylaw has been delayed until the next council meeting on July 28th. For Discover Moose Jaw News, I'm Sean Slatt.
0: With another round of hot weather expected to push temperatures back into the 30s, local HVAC companies are anticipating a rush similar to the one seen during the summer's first major heat wave a couple weeks ago. Joan Falaska, co-owner of Midwest Efficiency, explains.
4: Normally what we see is people try and tough it out until the heat wave hits. And then when the heat wave hits and their air conditioner isn't working, then they're calling in desperation.
0: She says demand for air conditioning service and installations has shot up significantly as residents look for relief from the heat.
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0: As the Moose Jaw Miller Express enjoy a couple of days off, the second-place Saskatoon Berries gain some ground. The Berries climbed to within one game of the Millers with a 17-9 win over the Energy City Cactus Rats last night. In other Western Canadian Baseball League action, the Regina Red Sox topped the Mavericks in Medicine Hat 9-2, and the Weyburn Beavers went into Swift Current and beat the 57s 21-2. Robert Gurney led the charge for the Beavers, hitting for the cycle and driving in 4 runs. The Miller Express are back in action tomorrow night when they welcome Swift Current to Ross Wells Park. The Toronto Blue Jays lost 12-2 to Tampa Bay last night, the Rays with 21 hits on the night. That's 3 straight losses for the Jays. And the Saskatchewan Roughriders will practice today as they prepare to host the Edmonton Elks tomorrow night. The Riders are 4-1 this season, while the Elks are 5-1, which is no surprise for Riders head coach Corey Mace.
6: They got really good players. You know, offensively, they got some explosive weapons. They got a good quarterback. I think their record, you know, truly reflects the type of team that they are. And it's a good one, man. It's going to be a heck of a game.
0: Game time is 7 o'clock.
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0: It's going to be mainly sunny and 28 today, but with the humidity, it'll feel more like 31. A little cloudy tonight, cooling to a low of 16. Tomorrow's shaping up to be sunny and 32. And the heat and sunshine continues through the weekend, with highs of 33 Friday, 36 on Saturday, and 33 Sunday. 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

Tennille Towns and Sunshine's Free, and it's on Country 100. Well, started up right now is our Taste of Summer Charity Barbecue presented by Fountain Tire. It's going on right now till 1 o'clock right here at the radio station, a parking lot at 1704 Main Street North. Come and join us for lunch. Just $5 gets you hooked up with a burger from Babco Meats, a bag of chips from Old Dutch, and a bottle of water from Culligan, and all that money going donated towards Heartland Hospice. So great cause, great lunch, and a beautiful day for it too here in Moose Jaw. We are going to be into the 30s, the Humidex factored on in. We'll take a look at your complete forecast details, and looking forward to seeing you here with us at the radio station parking lot today for a Taste of Summer Charity Barbecue presented by Fountain Tire.

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11: Mainly sunny and 28 today, but feeling closer to 31 with the humidity. A few clouds rolling in tonight, low of 16. And tomorrow sunny, high of 32. 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

day. I had the curtains wide open and a song on my phone. We danced by the TV we never turned on and wondered would anyone miss us if we ran away. But this isn't one of those stories that ends up that way.

Hard dirt. It's Saskatchewan's own Hutter Brothers, and it's on a Country 100. Well, a big congratulations goes out to Ty Hunter and his wife. They shared some exciting news yesterday on socials that they're expecting baby number 4 coming this November. Big congratulations to you both and the whole Hunter family as well. So that's some exciting news to see. Let's get you back into the music now on our Wednesday morning. How about some new music from Dallas Smith? Here's Good Time Goes.

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11: Mainly sunny and 28 today, but feeling closer to 31 with the humidity. A few clouds rolling in tonight, low of 16. And tomorrow sunny, high of 32. 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

0: Brands in small towns and big dreams, and it's on Country 100. I'm Courtney Fielder, and coming up here on It's 12 o'clock, time for me to head on out of here and head outside for a taste of summer charity barbecue presented by Fountain Tire. All the proceeds today going towards Heartland Hospice. We'll talk more about that coming up here in a few moments, but in the meantime, time for me to head on out of here. We got Avery coming in, your favorite songs by request. So if there's a song you want, make sure you're letting Avery know. 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
3: It's been a tornado-filled summer so far here in Saskatchewan. Stick around to see how many tornadoes have been recorded. And Premier Scott Moe responded to the proposed tariffs brought forward by President Trump. We've got these stories and more in your next news update or on demand anytime through the Discover Moose Jaw app.
4: A number of seed companies have crop plots at Ag in Motion this week to showcase new varieties to farmers. Todd Hira is CCAN's Western Business Manager and talked about the new wheat varieties launched this year being showcased at the show.
5: So the first is AAC West King, developed by Ag Canada and Swift Current. Very strong straw. We see it as an AAC brand and replacement. And so stronger straw, higher yield, improved grade retention. The other product is AAC Stoughton VB, which we see as an upgrade over products like AAC Starbuck VB and AAC Wheatland VB. So a bit of a yield bump, has an MR rating to Fusarium, and stronger straw. Maybe not quite as strong as AAC Wheatland, but stronger than AAC Starbuck. And then the last product is kind of a unique one because it's got a dual insect protection. It's AAC Open VB. VB indicates it's a varietal blend, so it has midge tolerance protection, but it is also solid stem. So it is our first big CWRS variety that has protection to soft lye.
4: At Ag in Motion, CCAN has a one-acre plot featuring over 60 varieties of wheat, oats, barley, flax, lentils, and peas. Ag in Motion continues today and tomorrow near Langham, Saskatchewan. For Golden West, I'm Chris Sumner.
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1: A few clouds and a low of 16 tonight in the DiscoverMooseJaw.com newsroom. I'm JD Houghton. Saskatchewan has already recorded more tornadoes this year than the province saw in all of 2025. Environment and Climate Change Canada meteorologist Janelle Gurgley says 30 tornadoes have been confirmed so far this year, well above the province's long-term average. She says while the numbers are high, improved reporting has also played a role.
2: The average tornadoes for Saskatchewan, which is about the last 35 years we have records for, is 13 to 14. And so far, there's been 30 this year.
1: Gurgley says many of these tornadoes were weaker EF0 events, but this year's total is still significantly higher than the 23 tornadoes recorded across the province in 2025. With another heat wave settling into Moose Jaw, now is the time to give your lawn a little extra attention before the temperature climbs. J&C Landscaping owner Cameron Schwengler says the best thing you can do is water your lawn early in the morning before the sun gets too strong.
3: I think that's the most important piece is that consistent watering. And any of the systems that we've set up and have running with the automatic timer, we could consistently check those lawns even in the high heat and still find that there was a good 3 to 4 inches of saturated soil underneath the roots of the grass.
1: Schwengler says your lawn should get about an inch to an inch and a half of water each week. He adds watering in the middle of the day wastes water and can make it harder for your grass to handle the heat. The city of Moose Jaw says motorists and transit users will be met with some challenges in the coming days as infrastructure work continues across South Hill. Cameron Kosh has more.
4: The paved roadways project has moved to Duffield Street West between 5th Avenue Southwest and Skipton Road, with the work expected to continue until the end of July, weather permitting. Tapley Street, Scott Street, and Skipton Road are also closed while crews are on site. Meanwhile, infrastructure renewal work continues on Condo Street West. Additionally, several Route 4 westbound transit stops have been temporarily moved to Iroquois Street West. For Discover Moose Jaw News, I'm Cameron Kosh.
1: Saskatchewan's premier has spoken on the new U.S. tariff threats ahead of the Council of the Federation and First Minister's meetings this week. U.S. President Donald Trump announced the 50% tariffs on Canada yesterday. The tariffs are set to come into effect on August 19th. Scott Moe explained that now is the time for Canada to be ambitious about negotiations.
5: The path forward and the conclusion of all of this isn't going to happen on social media. And it isn't, in fairness, going to happen in the public sphere. It's going to happen at the negotiating table.
1: Moe added that he believes Canada's negotiation team should be consistently engaging with the U.S. to try and get a new agreement. At a meeting by the Canadian Federation of Agriculture held panels centered around the nation's next policy framework of agriculture. President Keith Curry says that there are a lot of people interested in the future of agriculture.
6: The policy summit had five different panels on it, and the panels all built off each other, looking towards both the announcement recently by the federal government on the new food security strategy and also the beginning conversations around the next policy framework for agriculture, seeing the current one expires in March of 2028. So it's time to start beginning to build what that next policy framework will look like.
1: Curry said about 260 guests chatted with federal, provincial, and territorial ministers.
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1: The final stretch continues tomorrow night for the Moose Jaw Miller Express as they push to secure top spot in the WCBL's East Division ahead of the playoffs. Moose Jaw will welcome the Swift Current 57s to Roswells Park tomorrow night starting at 7:05. Their lead was trimmed to one game after Saskatoon took down the Cactus Rats last night. Saskatoon takes on Energy City again tonight, while Swift Current is in Medicine Hat and Weyburn hosts Regina. The 15U AAA Canucks.

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2: Mainly sunny today with a high of 28, Humidex 31. Tonight, a few clouds with a low of 16. Thursday, sunny with a high of 32, Humidex 37. Friday, sunny with a high of 33. Saturday, sunshine and a high of 36. And Sunday, sunny with a high of 33. Find the full forecast at discovermoosejaw.com and stream the radio anywhere and anytime from the Discover Moose Jaw app.
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2: 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NASDAQ is down by 11 points. And the Canadian dollar is trading at 70.9 cents U.S.
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6: Aaron.
5: Hey, Aaron, how are you today?
6: Pretty good. I was wondering if you could play Redneck Yacht Club. Thank you.
5: You're welcome. Have a good one.
6: You too.

0: time zone am I on? What country am I in?
1: It doesn't matter. It's 5 o'clock somewhere.
0: It's always on 5 in Margaritaville, come to think of it.
1: Yeah, I heard that.
0: You've been there, haven't you?
1: Yes, sir.
0: I've seen your boat there.
1: I've been to Margaritaville a few times.
0: All right. Well, that's good.
1: Stumble my way back.
0: Okay. We'll just want to make sure you can keep it between the navigational beacons.
1: Between the buoys. I got it.
0: All right. Well, it's 5 o'clock. Let's go somewhere.
1: I'm ready. Crank it up.
0: Let's get out of here.
1: I'm gone.

Alan Jackson. It's 5 o'clock somewhere here on the Country 100 Total Request Lunch. Remember to send in your request on the Lions Creek Country Connection, 306-694-107. That one sent in by Davin McNabb. This next one coming from Leanne. It's Lee Bryce, Soul on Country 100.

0: 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If you've never heard of the event or know what it's all about, here's Carla Rasmussen with the Western Development Museum breaking it down for you.
1: Imagine Lego throughout the entire museum galleries, and these are not things that come out of a box. All of the fantastical builds you see at Brixbo are actually out of the minds of the creators themselves. It's truly remarkable to see what they've been able to come up with.
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2: Now your Discover Moose Jaw weather.
0: Really heating up throughout this week as we have a mainly sunny sky, high of 28, humidex of 31. For tonight, a few clouds with a low of 16. Tomorrow, sunny, high of 32, humidex around 37. Friday, sunny, high of 33, and then into the high 30s to get the weekend underway on Saturday. Currently here in Moose Jaw, we've got some local smoke with a sunny sky. The wind is south, gusting up to 28 kilometers per hour. Temperature is at 26, feels like 27 right now. In Assiniboia, it's 24, and in Regina, it's 25. Get your current conditions and five-day weather forecast anytime at discovermoosejaw.com or on the Discover Moose Jaw app. I'm Avery LeBlanc.
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0: 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It's Garth Brooks, If Tomorrow Never Comes.

That is Big and Rich, Save a Horse, Ride a Cowboy here on Country 100 for the Total Request Lunch, which we are all booked up already for this lunch hour. Thanks to you for sending in your requests, but you can still text in the word BUILD, B-U-I-L-D, to the Lions Creek Country Connection, 306-694-107 for your chance to win a family pass to Brixpo this weekend at the Western Development Museum. This one sent in by John Wilkinson. It's Betty.

0: requested by Cooper Mason. That is Pirate Flag by Kenny Chesney on the Lions Creek Country Connection, 306-694-107, which we are all booked up already for today. Let's take a look at the roads for this Wednesday. 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Road closures and construction on Athabasca Street West on the 700th block, the 600th block of Caribou Street East, the 1100th block of Duffield Crescent, the 900th block of Hall Street West, Home Street to Lillooet Street on 4th Avenue Southwest, 800th block of 6th Avenue Northeast, Caribou Street East on the 100th block, and Manitoba Street West on the 0 block. Infrastructure projects ongoing on Pasco Crescent and Pasco Drive East area. Road and intersection closures remain in place until the end of this week. 5th Avenue Northwest between Saskatchewan and Oxford being worked on right now, and that includes the Hall Street intersection being closed. Cotto Street West corridor being worked on still. Henley's Avenue, McDonald Street to Laurier Street, and then Fairford Street West on the 0 block being worked on until August 5th due to SAS power. Also, Main Street southbound bridge remains closed until August 31st. Two-way traffic is being accommodated on the northbound bridge. Be sure to slow down and expect delays. As street cleaning crews are working in southwest Moose Jaw today, watch for workers, equipment, and obey temporary signage and avoid parking on streets scheduled for cleaning. As gas here in Moose Jaw ranging from $1.559 per liter to $1.77.9 per liter. Not see anything else slowing us down for this Wednesday. But if you do see something, text the Lions Creek Country Connection, 306-694-107.
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2: 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I'm Callum McAnally, and we're just outside of the radio station here at 1704 Main Street North. 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
0: For today, we're looking at a high of 28, mainly sunny skies. Humidex around 31. For tonight, a few clouds, low of 16. Tomorrow, sunny, high of 32. Humidex around 37, and the UV index 8 or very high. Friday, sunny as we reach deep into the 30s for the rest of the week and into the weekend. Currently here in Moose Jaw, we've got some local smoke in the area with a sunny sky. Winds gusting up to 28 kilometers per hour, blowing south. Temperature is at 26, feels like 27 with the humidity. In Regina, it's 25, and in Assiniboia, it's 24. Get your current conditions and five-day weather forecast anytime at discovermoosejaw.com or on the Discover Moose Jaw app. I'm Avery LeBlanc.
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0: 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Or no, our request lunch is done. I want to hear the code word build from you for your chance to win a family pass to Brixpo at the Western Development Museum here in Moose Jaw coming up this weekend. Text in BUILD, B-U-I-L-D, to 306-694-107. We'll be announcing the winner right after our next request. First, this one sent in by Brent. It's Brothers Osborne.

0: them cowgirls. How about them, boys?
1: 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As we also asked you to text in BUILD to 306-694-107 for your chance to win a family pass to Brixbo for this weekend at the Western Development Museum, as we want to send congratulations to Aaron Schneider. Congratulations, Aaron. You are going to Brixbo along with another adult and two youngsters. Hopefully you got a family of four to bring with you there, including yourself. Take care, Moose Jaw. 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

0: I'll promise you this, this much I swear. Yeah, we'd both go to jail over her. Yeah, we'd both some go to jail over her.
1: Dean Brody, I'd go to jail here on Country 100. My name's Avery LeBlanc for a more music hour with Tip Top Roofing. We have a special birthday to send out to Marge. It's her heavenly birthday, by the way, from Kelly. This is Blake Shelton. God gave me you on Country 100.

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3: Mainly sunny today with a high of 28, feeling more like 31 with the Humidex. Tonight we have a few clouds and a low of 16. And tomorrow is sunny with a high of 32, feeling more like 37. Find the full forecast at discovermoosejaw.com and stream the radio anywhere and anytime from the Discover Moose Jaw app.
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1: 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Have you had any female role models who have influenced your path?
2: Definitely. My mom's been a big one. She's been through so many things and she just keeps bouncing back and she keeps on pushing through. And another one is my current boss, Lucille. She's been a great example of what it is to be a female. Lessons and tips, and it's been a great time learning from that and seeing what hopefully will be my future. And she's inspired me to make some big impacts in the world of ECE as well.
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1: Today is mostly sunny with a high of 28 and a humidex making it feel like 31. Tonight, a few clouds and a low of 16. And tomorrow is sunny and warmer with a high of 32, feeling like 37. Find the full forecast at discovermoosejaw.com and stream the radio anywhere and anytime from the Discover Moose Jaw app.
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0: 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This year's feature film is the classic from 1985, Back to the Future, with the movie getting underway at 8:30 that night. Lynn-Ann Pethick from the South Hill Community Association shared more details on what you should bring.
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Walker back to me here on the Country 100 Afternoon Show with Ash Downs Furniture and Interiors. Avery LeBlanc joining you here as today we're looking at a high of 28, mainly sunny, humidex hanging around 31, and only becoming even more of a cookout as we move throughout this week into the mid-30s by Saturday. Here's George Strait, I Cross My Heart on Country 100.

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1: Mainly sunny today with a high of 28, feeling more like 31 with the Humidex. Tonight we have a few clouds and a low of 16. And tomorrow is sunny with a high of 32, feeling more like 37. Find the full forecast at discovermoosejaw.com and stream the radio anywhere and anytime from the Discover Moose Jaw app.
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James Barker Band ahead of our time on Country 100. I'm Avery LeBlanc. I want to hear from you today on the Lions Creek Country Connection, 306-694-107. How's your garden doing so far this year? Maybe you've already taken some produce out of your garden. Maybe a certain flower is catching your attention. Whatever it may be, let me know on the Lions Creek Country Connection, 306-694-107. How's your garden doing? Here's Morgan Griffiths, Just Being Me, on Country 100.

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11: Today is mostly sunny with a high of 28 and a humidex making it feel like 31. Tonight, a few clouds and a low of 16. And tomorrow is sunny and warmer with a high of 32, feeling like 37. Find the full forecast at discovermoosejaw.com and stream the radio anywhere and anytime from the Discover Moose Jaw app.
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0: Madeline Merlot, Tim and Faith on Country 100. Avery LeBlanc here for the Ash Downs Furniture and Interiors Afternoon Show. As the heat wave from 2 weeks ago sent many Moose Jaw residents searching for ways to stay cool, and one local business says calls for air conditioning work surged as temperatures climbed. Joan Falaska, co-owner of Midwest Efficiency, said their workload doubled during that time.
1: A lot of times it maybe could just be a cleaning, a service. Sometimes it's the capacitor in the air conditioner, and sometimes the air conditioner is just really old and can't keep up anymore.
0: Midwest Efficiency says both service calls and air conditioning sales increased sharply during the hot weather, with another warm stretch expected throughout the back end of this week. More details on the latest weather forecast are at discovermoosejaw.com.
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1: A few clouds and a low of 16 tonight in the DiscoverMooseJaw.com newsroom. I'm J.D. Houghton. If you're planning to mow the lawn during this week's hot weather, you might want to wait until the sun starts to go down. J&C landscaping owner Cameron Schwengler says cutting your grass in the evening gives it time to recover before another hot day and helps reduce stress on your lawn.
2: I think it's best to do it when there's not going to be direct sunlight on it for a few hours. With these systems, or most people try to water in that early morning time, I think it is best to cut in the evening and then have that lawn be shaded and have no sunlight on it overnight.
1: Schwengler says if the heat does leave you with brown patches, you can repair them with fresh sod or by reseeding the damaged area and keeping it well watered until new grass begins to grow. Environment and Climate Change Canada is reminding residents to have a tornado safety plan before severe weather develops. Meteorologist Janelle Gurgley says watches and warnings serve different purposes, and knowing the difference can help people react quickly. She says a tornado watch is the time to prepare, while a warning means it's time to act immediately.
3: When you get that watch at the beginning of the day, think about what will I do if I do get a warning for my area so that you're not panicking in the moment when you get that warning.
1: Gurgley says people should have weather alerts enabled on their phones and seek shelter in a basement or an interior room away from windows, adding that vehicles and campers are not safe places to ride out a tornado. New road closures and transit route changes are in place on South Hill as city construction projects move ahead. Here's Cameron Kosh with more.
4: The city says crews are now working on Duffield Street West between 5th Avenue Southwest and Skipton Road as part of this year's paved roadways project. That means closures on Tapley Street, Scott Street, and Skipton Road. The city's infrastructure renewal work is also continuing on Cotter Street West between 4th Avenue Southwest and 1st Avenue Southeast, with a number of intersections in the construction area still closed. Transit riders on Route 4 westbound should also expect temporary stop changes, with some stops moved to Iroquois Street West. For Discover Moose Jaw News, I'm Cameron Kosh.
1: Saskatchewan's premier has addressed the United States' new tariff on Canada. The announcement came from U.S. President Donald Trump yesterday, where he announced a 50% tariff would be put on Canada. Scott Moe said the path forward is at the negotiation table, not on social media.
5: We have 30 days until they come into effect. We've seen the president walk back some of his previous tariffs as well in that time period. This is a prime time for Canada to be very ambitious in getting to that negotiating table and advancing the review of this trade deal.
1: Moe added that the tariffs could cause costs to go up for both Canadian and American families. And at a recent meeting in Halifax, the Canadian Federation of Agriculture discussed how the federal government can support farmers. President Keith Curry says the ideal support comes from multiple sources.
6: We can't just put the onus on agriculture and Agri-Food Canada, but we really need other ministries. There's a big infrastructure component to it, so certainly the Ministry of Infrastructure needs to be there. ICED needs to be there. Trade is certainly a big part of this, so you know, all things involved with trade, we need to have the GAC there and different ministries involved that way.
1: The event also saw the announcement of $3.5 billion over 10 years for national farm food security.
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1: The final stretch continues tomorrow night for the Moose Jaw Miller Express as they push to secure top spot in the WCBL's East Division ahead of the playoffs. Moose Jaw will welcome the Swift Current 57s to Roswells Park tomorrow night starting at 7:05. Their lead was trimmed to one game after Saskatoon took down the Cactus Rats last night. Saskatoon takes on Energy City again tonight, while Swift Current is in Medicine Hat and Weyburn hosts Regina. The 15U AAA Canucks will host the White Butte Broncos tonight at Blackwell Diamond starting at 6 o'clock. Moose Jaw's 18U AA Canucks will be hosting the Tier 2 Provincials this weekend. Their first game is on Friday night at Blackwell Diamond against Prince Albert. And speaking of tournaments, the Moose Jaw Minor AAA All-Stars will be hosting a Little League tournament of their own this weekend. Their first game is on Friday night at 7:15 at Memorial Field. The All-Stars are coming off winning the provincial championship last weekend over Regina. The Deer Ridge Golf Course recorded a hole-in-one this morning. Daryl Herchuk drained the ace on the ninth hole. The Blue Jays and Rays go at it once again tonight at the Rogers Centre. And the Saskatchewan Rough Riders will practice today as they prepare to host the Edmonton Elks tomorrow night. The Riders are 4-1 this season, while the Elks are 5-1. Game time is 7 o'clock. We want your local sports scores and stories. 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
8: Mainly sunny today with a high of 28, Humidex 31. Tonight, a few clouds with a low of 16. Thursday, sunny with a high of 32, Humidex 37. Friday, sunny with a high of 33. Saturday, sunshine and a high of 36. And Sunday, sunny with a high of 33. Find the full forecast at discovermoosejaw.com and stream the radio anywhere and anytime from the Discover Moose Jaw app.
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Sully Burrows, Put It On Me on Country 100. Avery LeBlanc hanging around for the Ashdowns Furniture and Interiors afternoon show in this 3 o'clock hour. Hopefully you're having a good one. And if you enjoy riding on things with two wheels, well, Buffalo Pound has got you covered with some new bike trails. More on that coming up in about 7 minutes. First, here's Garth Brooks standing outside the fire on Country 100.

0: Kenny Chesney, Carry on Country 100. My name's Avery LeBlanc for Southern Saskatchewan's Best Country. Well, new mountain bike trails at Buffalo Pound Provincial Park officially opened on Monday with accessibility in mind. Moose Jaw Paralympian Lisa Frank says the new routes allow adaptive riders to hit the trails without facing any barriers at all.
1: The ability to get out there and ride with able-bodied friends on two-wheel bikes, and I know that, you know, I'm not going to face any barriers out there, and I can just go down, have a little bit of speed going, and I don't have to think about what's ahead, and, you know, it's more, I can feel more a part of the community because it's just a trail that works for everyone.
0: She added that it sends a strong message that everyone can enjoy the outdoors. We've got a full story on that for you to check out at discovermoosejaw.com. Coming up, we've got your local weather forecast. After that, Jordan Davis.
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12: Mainly sunny today with a high of 28, feeling more like 31 with the Humidex. Tonight we have a few clouds and a low of 16. And tomorrow is sunny with a high of 32, feeling more like 37. Find the full forecast at discovermoosejaw.com and stream the radio anywhere and anytime from the Discover Moose Jaw app.
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Dallas Smith, if it gets you where you want to go here on Country 100, I'm Avery LeBlanc. Thanks to you for stopping by the radio station for our Taste of Summer charity barbecue with Fountain Tire today. It was a great success in support of Heartland Hospice. The next one is coming up August 5th for Hope Ministries. Make sure you're there.

0: That is Luke Combs here on Country 100. As on days like these, you're probably out at the lake enjoying some time in the water, or maybe you're on the boat fishing or just jet skiing, whatever it is you're up to. Make sure you're being careful and wearing a life vest as National Drowning Prevention Week is underway, and the Life Saving Society of Saskatchewan is reminding people that simple decisions can save lives. CEO Shelby Rustin says this year's theme is make smart decisions, including wearing a properly fitted life jacket, staying sober around the water, and actively watching your children.
1: People need to know that no one is immune to drowning. It could happen to anyone, even the strongest swimmer. So keep those decisions smart. Wear the life jacket, swim sober, boat sober, and watch your kids.
0: According to the Life Saving Society's statistics, Saskatchewan continues to average about 24 drowning deaths each year, which is way too many. We've got a full story on that for you to check out at discovermoosejaw.com. After your five-day weather forecast, it is Kane Brown, Woman.
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4: Hope to be a leader. I've heard that you can't make yourself a leader, that you have to be made into one by other people. 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
3: Today is mostly sunny with a high of 28 and a humidex making it feel like 31. Tonight, a few clouds and a low of 16. And tomorrow is sunny and warmer with a high of 32 feeling like 37. Find the full forecast at discovermoosejaw.com and stream the radio anywhere and anytime from the Discover Moose Jaw app.
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0: Tennille Towns, when's it going to happen here on Country 100? Avery LeBlanc hanging around for this afternoon show brought to you by Ashdown's Furniture and Interiors. I want to hear from you. How's your garden doing so far this year? Obviously, it was a wet spring and early summer, and then things really warmed up over the last month or so. I want to hear from you on the Lions Creek Country Connection, 306-694-107. Kathy said that they have had some fresh potatoes and tomatoes already, along with some carrots. That's great to hear, Kathy. And Sandy just said her garden is doing awesome. Happy to hear it, Sandy. Once again, text or call the Lions Creek Country Connection, 306-694-107. How's your garden doing this year?
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2: It's been a tornado-filled summer so far here in Saskatchewan. 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And Premier Scott Moe responded to the proposed tariffs brought forward by President Trump. 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
1: A few clouds and a low of 16 tonight in the DiscoverMooseJaw.com newsroom. I'm J.D. Houghton. Saskatchewan has already recorded more tornadoes this year than the province saw in all of 2025. Environment and Climate Change Canada meteorologist Janelle Gurgley says 30 tornadoes have been confirmed so far this year, well above the province's long-term average. She says while the numbers are high, improved reporting has also played a role.
2: The average tornadoes for Saskatchewan, which is about the last 35 years we have records for, is 13 to 14. And so far, there's been 30 this year.
1: Gurgley says many of these tornadoes were weaker EF0 events, but this year's total is still significantly higher than the 23 tornadoes recorded across the province in 2025. With another heat wave settling into Moose Jaw, now is the time to give your lawn a little extra attention before the temperature climbs. J&C Landscaping owner Cameron Schwengler says the best thing you can do is water your lawn early in the morning before the sun gets too strong.
3: I think that's the most important piece is that consistent watering. And any of the systems that we've set up and have running with the automatic timer, we could consistently check those lawns even in the high heat and still find that there was a good 3 to 4 inches of saturated soil underneath the roots of the grass.
1: Schwengler says your lawn should get about an inch to an inch and a half of water each week. He adds watering in the middle of the day wastes water and can make it harder for your grass to handle the heat. The city of Moose Jaw says motorists and transit users will be met with some challenges in the coming days as infrastructure work continues across South Hill. Cameron Kosh has more.
4: The paved roadways project has moved to Duffield Street West between 5th Avenue Southwest and Skipton Road, with the work expected to continue until the end of July, weather permitting. Tapley Street, Scott Street, and Skipton Road are also closed while crews are on site. Meanwhile, infrastructure renewal work continues on Condo Street West. Additionally, several Route 4 westbound transit stops have been temporarily moved to Iroquois Street West. For Discover Moose Jaw News, I'm Cameron Kosh.
1: Saskatchewan's premier has spoken on the new U.S. tariff threats ahead of the Council of the Federation and First Minister's meetings this week. U.S. President Donald Trump announced the 50% tariffs on Canada yesterday. The tariffs are set to come into effect on August 19th. Scott Moe explained that now is the time for Canada to be ambitious about negotiations.
5: The path forward and the conclusion of all of this isn't going to happen on social media. And it isn't, in fairness, going to happen in the public sphere. It's going to happen at the negotiating table.
1: Moe added that he believes Canada's negotiation team should be consistently engaging with the U.S. to try and get a new agreement. At a meeting by the Canadian Federation of Agriculture, held panels centered around the nation's next policy framework of agriculture. President Keith Curry says that there are a lot of people interested in the future of agriculture.
6: The policy summit had five different panels on it, and the panels all built off each other, looking towards both the announcement recently by the federal government on the new food security strategy and also the beginning conversations around the next policy framework for agriculture, seeing the current one expires in March of 2028. So it's time to start beginning to build what that next policy framework will look like.
1: Curry said about 260 guests chatted with federal, provincial, and territorial ministers.
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1: The final stretch continues tomorrow night for the Moose Jaw Miller Express as they push to secure top spot in the WCBL's East Division ahead of the playoffs. Moose Jaw will welcome the Swift Current 57s to Roswells Park tomorrow night starting at 7:05. Their lead was trimmed to one game after Saskatoon took down the Cactus Rats last night. Saskatoon takes on Energy City again tonight while Swift Current is in Medicine Hat and Weyburn hosts Regina. The 15U AAA Canucks will host the White Butte Broncos tonight at Blackwell Diamond starting at 6 o'clock. Moose Jaw's 18U AA Canucks will be hosting the Tier 2 Provincials this weekend. Their first game is on Friday night at Blackwell Diamond against Prince Albert. And speaking of tournaments, the Moose Jaw Minor AAA All-Stars will be hosting a Little League tournament of their own this weekend. Their first game is on Friday night at 7:15 at Memorial Field. The All-Stars are coming off winning the Provincial Championship last weekend over Regina. The Deer Ridge Golf Course recorded a hole-in-one this morning. Darryl Herchuk drained the ace on the ninth hole. The Blue Jays and Rays go at it once again tonight at the Rogers Centre. And the Saskatchewan Rough Riders will practice today as they prepare to host the Edmonton Elks tomorrow night. The Riders are 4-1 this season, while the Elks are 5-1. Game time is 7 o'clock. We want your local sports scores and stories. 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
7: A few clouds with some local smoke this evening. Low of 16. Tomorrow, sunny with a high of 31 and a humidex of 35. Friday, sunny with a high of 34. Saturday, sunny and hot with a high of 37. And Sunday, sunshine with a high of 35. Find the full forecast at discovermoosejaw.com and stream the radio anywhere and anytime from the Discover Moose Jaw app.
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7: The TSX is up by 116. The Dow is down by 6. NASDAQ is down by 146. And the Canadian dollar is trading at 70.9 cents U.S.
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Dean Brody, a man without a woman here on Country 100. Avery LeBlanc here with you for the Ashdowns Furniture and Interiors Afternoon Show. I want to hear from you on the Lions Creek Country Connection, 306-694-107. How's your garden doing so far this year? Mike sent us a text saying that the rain early in the season really helped. Our beans and peas have been some of the best we've ever grown. Jennifer Clark also texted in saying, it's been a great year for our flowers. The petunias and marigolds have added so much color to the yard. Thanks for sharing, Jennifer. Here's Diamond Rio, Meet in the Middle on Country 100.

0: Ella Langley, Be Her on Country 100. The biggest stars, the best country music. My name's Avery LeBlanc. As Brixpo, the Lego-themed event, is coming to the Western Development Museum this weekend. For those who aren't familiar with it, here is Carla Rasmussen from the Western Development Museum.
1: Imagine Lego throughout the entire museum galleries, and these are not things that come out of a box. All of the fantastical builds you see at Brixpo are actually out of the minds of the creators themselves. It's truly remarkable to see what they've been able to come up with.
0: It's in conjunction with the Saskatchewan Lego Users Group, as they'll also have some Lego wacky car races, some conferences for people to attend, and a Lego yard sale if you want to bring some stuff home for yourself. It's a great activity for the kids here Saturday and Sunday at the Western Development Museum. Make sure you check it out. More details are at discovermoosejaw.com.
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3: A few clouds with local smoke this evening, low of 16. Tomorrow, sunny with a high of 31, feeling more like 35. And Friday, sunshine with a high of 34. Find the full forecast at discovermoosejaw.com and stream the radio anywhere and anytime from the Discover Moose Jaw app.
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Emerson Drive just got paid here on Country 100. I'm Avery LeBlanc. Well, the Moose Jaw Miller Express have enjoyed some time off here yesterday and today as they are finally back on the diamond tomorrow night at Roswell's Ballpark. First pitch is 7:05 against the Swift Current 57s. Make sure you're there to cheer on the hottest team in the Western Canadian Baseball League East. 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
1: She was dressed to kill. I was in my booth.

0: Dustin Lynch and Jelly Roll Chevrolet on Country 100. The biggest stars, the best country music. My name's Avery LeBlanc. As the Moose Jaw Search and Rescue is looking for new volunteers, and will host a recruitment and information night tomorrow evening. The event starts at 7:30 at the Cave, located at the north end of the Town and Country Mall. Vice President Sue Knox on the need for recruits this year.
1: We always have a requirement for new recruits. We try and do a continuous recruiting throughout the year. We lose older members due to various circumstances, and some of those have been with us for about 15 to 20 years. As they go out the door, we like to have new people coming in the door. And
0: interested residents must be at least 18 years old. For more information, attend the recruitment night tomorrow at 7:30 at the Cave in the Town and Country Mall.
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16: A few clouds this evening with some local smoke, low of 16. Tomorrow will be plenty of sunshine with a high of 31, feeling like 35. And Friday, sunny and warm with a high of 34. Find the full forecast at discovermoosejaw.com and stream the radio anywhere and anytime from the Discover Moose Jaw app.
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0: High Valley County Line here on Country 100. Avery LeBlanc with you this afternoon. 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Blake serves as assistant director at Southwest Daycare and Early Learning Center and also works as a family support worker with Moose Jaw Family Services.
1: With childcare, I was always really excited about seeing how children learn and teaching them and getting involved and just seeing the wonder that they see in the world.
0: 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Coming up here at the top of the hour is your 5 o'clock news, sports, and weather. 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
3: 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And more road closures and transit route disruptions are coming to South Hill. 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
4: Various seed companies have crop plots this week at Ag in Motion, showcasing new varieties to farmers. Todd Hira is SeaCan's Western Business Manager. He spoke with us about the barley varieties at their test plot at the show, both malting and feed.
5: Our lead malting varieties are products like CDC Churchill and CDC Fraser. Both of them are moving up in the acceptance and are great improvements over a variety like CDC Copeland. So a really nice step forward there. And then we have a number of really strong performing feed varieties. So everybody's familiar with CDC Austinson. We have relatively new CDC Durango, which is available for, this is its second year in the marketplace. And we have a new one coming called CDC Dillinger, which performs well under drier conditions.
4: At Ag in Motion, SeaCan has a 1 acre plot featuring over 60 varieties of wheat, oats, barley, flax, lentils, and peas. Ag in Motion continues today and tomorrow near Langham, Saskatchewan. For Golden West, I'm Chris Sumner.
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1: A few clouds and a low of 16 tonight in the DiscoverMooseJaw.com newsroom. I'm J.D. Houghton. If you're planning to mow the lawn during this week's hot weather, you might want to wait until the sun starts to go down. JNC landscaping owner Cameron Schwengler says cutting your grass in the evening gives it time to recover before another hot day and helps reduce stress on your lawn.
2: I think it's best to do it when there's not going to be direct sunlight on it for a few hours. With these systems, or most people try to water in that early morning time, I think it is best to cut in the evening and then have that lawn be shaded and have no sunlight on it overnight.
1: Schwengler says if the heat does leave you with brown patches, you can repair them with fresh sod or by reseeding the damaged area and keeping it well watered until new grass begins to grow. Environment and Climate Change Canada is reminding residents to have a tornado safety plan before severe weather develops. Meteorologist Janelle Gurgley says watches and warnings serve different purposes, and knowing the difference can help people react quickly. She says a tornado watch is the time to prepare, while a warning means it's time to act immediately.
3: When you get that watch at the beginning of the day, think about what will I do if I do get a warning for my area, so that you're not panicking in the moment when you get that warning.
1: Gurgley says people should have weather alerts enabled on their phones and seek shelter in a basement or an interior room away from windows, adding that vehicles and campers are not safe places to ride out a tornado. New road closures and transit route changes are in place on South Hill as city construction projects move ahead. Here's Cameron Kosh with more.
4: The city says crews are now working on Duffield Street West between 5th Avenue Southwest and Skipton Road as part of this year's paved roadways project. That means closures on Tapley Street, Scott Street, and Skipton Road. The city's infrastructure renewal work is also continuing on Conda Street West between 4th Avenue Southwest and 1st Avenue Southeast, with a number of intersections in the construction area still closed. Transit riders on Route 4 westbound should also expect temporary stop changes, with some stops moved to Iroquois Street West. For Discover Moose Jaw News, I'm Cameron Kosh.
1: Saskatchewan's premier has addressed the United States' new tariff on Canada. The announcement came from U.S. President Donald Trump yesterday, where he announced a 50% tariff would be put on Canada. Scott Moe said the path forward is at the negotiation table, not on social media.
5: We have 30 days until they come into effect. We've seen the president walk back some of his previous tariffs as well in that time period. This is a prime time for Canada to be very ambitious in getting to that negotiating table and advancing the review of this trade deal.
1: Moe added that the tariffs could cause costs to go up for both Canadian and American families. And at a recent meeting in Halifax, the Canadian Federation of Agriculture discussed how the federal government can support farmers. President Keith Curry says the ideal support comes from multiple sources.
6: We can't just put the onus on agriculture and Agri-Food Canada, but we really need other ministries. There's a big infrastructure component to it, so certainly the Ministry of Infrastructure needs to be there. ICED needs to be there. Trade is certainly a big part of this, so you know, all things involved with trade, we need to have the GAC there and different ministries involved that way.
1: The event also saw the announcement of $3.5 billion over 10 years for national farm food security.
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1: The final stretch continues tomorrow night for the Moose Jaw Miller Express as they push to secure top spot in the WCBL's East Division ahead of the playoffs. Moose Jaw will welcome the Swift Current 57s to Ross Wells Park tomorrow night starting at 7:05. Their lead was trimmed to one game after Saskatoon took down the Cactus Rats last night. Saskatoon takes on Energy City again tonight, while Swift Current is in Medicine Hat and Weyburn hosts Regina. The 15U AAA Canucks will host the White Butte Broncos tonight at Blackwell Diamond starting at 6 o'clock. Moose Jaw's 18U AA Canucks will be hosting the Tier 2 Provincials this weekend. Their first game is on Friday night at Blackwell Diamond against Prince Albert. And speaking of tournaments, the Moose Jaw Minor AAA All-Stars will be hosting a Little League tournament of their own this weekend. Their first game is on Friday night at 7:15 at Memorial Field. The All-Stars are coming off winning the provincial championship last weekend over Regina. The Deer Ridge Golf Course recorded a hole-in-one this morning. Daryl Herchuk drained the ace on the ninth hole. The Blue Jays and Rays go at it once again tonight at the Rogers Centre. And the Saskatchewan Rough Riders will practice today as they prepare to host the Edmonton Elks tomorrow night. The Riders are 4-1 this season, while the Elks are 5-1. Game time is 7 o'clock. We want your local sports scores and stories. 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
7: A few clouds with some local smoke this evening. Low of 16. Tomorrow, sunny with a high of 31 and a humidex of 35. Friday, sunny with a high of 34. Saturday, sunny and hot with a high of 37. And Sunday, sunshine with a high of 35. Find the full forecast at discovermoosejaw.com and stream the radio anywhere and anytime from the Discover Moose Jaw app.
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7: The TSX is up by 116 points. The Dow is down by 6 points. NASDAQ is down by 146 points. And the Canadian dollar is trading at 70.9 cents U.S.
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9: 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Now it's time for the top five at five on Country 100. Here's song number five.
10: Starting off the top five at five, just like we did yesterday. Here is Ella Langley, Morgan Wallen, I Can't Love You Anymore.

0: Hi, it's Graham Warner from Warner Industries, and we're in the middle of the top five at five on Country 100. Here's song number three.
1: So far, it's a copy and paste from yesterday's five at five. Find out if it changes up after our number three song of the day, Luke Combs, Be By You.

0: Hi, it's Graham Warner from Warner Industries with the top five at five on Country 100. Here's song number one.
1: Everyone staying put for back-to-back days on the Country 100 top five at five. It's Kane Brown, Woman, at the top spot.

0: Jane Brown Woman is your top song here in Moose Jaw for the second straight day. Number two is Jason Aldean, Don't Tell On Me. Luke Combs, Be By You, number three. Morgan Wallen, Don't We, at number four. And number five, Ella Langley, Morgan Wallen, I Can't Love You Anymore. Thanks for listening to the Top 5 at 5 here today, brought to you by Warner Industries. And you can tune in every weekday right after the 5 o'clock news, sports, and weather.
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15: A few clouds with local smoke this evening, low of 16. Tomorrow, sunny with a high of 31, feeling more like 35. And Friday, sunshine with a high of 34. Find the full forecast at discovermoosejaw.com and stream the radio anywhere and anytime from the Discover Moose Jaw app.
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Hey, babe, what was I drinking here on Country 100? I'm Avery LeBlanc for the Ashdowns Furniture and Interiors Afternoon Show. Coming up right after Nate Huller thought about you, we'll be giving you the rundown on how the Taste of Summer charity barbecue went today. Yeah.

0: Nate Haller, Thought About You here on Country 100. My name's Avery LeBlanc. We want to send you a huge thank you for showing up to our Taste of Summer charity barbecue today. It is the highest total we've had so far this summer at $1,339.80. Thank you so much, as all that money is going to be going towards Heartland Hospice and their new wing at Pioneer Lodge. So it's all going towards a great cause. Our next Taste of Summer charity barbecue is still a little ways away, August 5th, as the funding is going to be going towards Hope Ministries. Make sure you're here at the radio station, 1704 Main Street North, between 11 and 1 to get a hamburger, chips, and a drink for just $5.
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2: A few clouds this evening with some local smoke. Low of 16. Tomorrow will be plenty of sunshine with a high of 31, feeling like 35. And Friday, sunny and warm with a high of 34. 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

0: Stephen Lee Olsen, Never Done It Like This on Country 100. Avery LeBlanc joining you here one last time for the Ashdowns Furniture and Interiors Afternoon Show, as it is going to be getting hot throughout the rest of this week and into the weekend. Tonight, a low of 16 and a few clouds, and then into the low 30s for tomorrow with sunny skies, and then in the mid-30s for Friday and Saturday and even Sunday. You can always stay up to date on the latest weather forecast at discovermoosejaw.com. 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
2: 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Stick around to see how many tornadoes have been recorded. And Premier Scott Moe responded to the proposed tariffs brought forward by President Trump. 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
1: A few clouds and a low of 16 tonight in the DiscoverMooseJaw.com newsroom. I'm JD Houghton. Saskatchewan has already recorded more tornadoes this year than the province saw in all of 2025. Environment and Climate Change Canada meteorologist Janelle Gurgley says 30 tornadoes have been confirmed so far this year, well above the province's long-term average. She says while the numbers are high, improved reporting has also played a role.
2: The average tornadoes for Saskatchewan, which is about the last 35 years we have records for, is 13 to 14. And so far, there's been 30 this year.
1: Gurgley says many of these tornadoes were weaker EF0 events, but this year's total is still significantly higher than the 23 tornadoes recorded across the province in 2025. With another heat wave settling into Moose Jaw, now is the time to give your lawn a little extra attention before the temperature climbs. J&C Landscaping owner Cameron Schwengler says the best thing you can do is water your lawn early in the morning before the sun gets too strong.
3: I think that's the most important piece is that consistent watering. And any of the systems that we've set up and have running with the automatic timer, we could consistently check those lawns even in the high heat and still find that there was a good 3 to 4 inches of saturated soil underneath the roots of the grass.
1: Schwengler says your lawn should get about an inch to an inch and a half of water each week. He adds watering in the middle of the day wastes water and can make it harder for your grass to handle the heat. The city of Moose Jaw says motorists and transit users will be met with some challenges in the coming days as infrastructure work continues across South Hill. Cameron Kosh has more.
4: The paved roadways project has moved to Duffield Street West between 5th Avenue Southwest and Skipton Road, with the work expected to continue until the end of July, weather permitting. Tapley Street, Scott Street, and Skipton Road are also closed while crews are on site. Meanwhile, infrastructure renewal work continues on Condo Street West. Additionally, several Route 4 westbound transit stops have been temporarily moved to Iroquois Street West. For Discover Moose Jaw News, I'm Cameron Kosh.
1: Saskatchewan's premier has spoken on the new U.S. tariff threats ahead of the Council of the Federation and First Minister's meetings this week. U.S. President Donald Trump announced the 50% tariffs on Canada yesterday. The tariffs are set to come into effect on August 19th. Scott Moe explained that now is the time for Canada to be ambitious about negotiations.
5: The path forward and the conclusion of all of this isn't going to happen on social media. And it isn't, in fairness, going to happen in the public sphere. It's going to happen at the negotiating table.
1: Moe added that he believes Canada's negotiation team should be consistently engaging with the U.S. to try and get a new agreement.